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14: More devil, baby. Deal? Okay. Ew! Thanks so much for coming in, ladies. Would you like some fruit?
15: Ow, what was that?
16: Can we get on with this?
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16: 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I accept.
14: Both of you.
16: Yes! No.
18: Baby Core wants to get the team back together, huh?
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16: Will I work alone? Or at least not with him.
18: Hey, there's no I in team.
16: Actually, there's no you in team either, but there is an M-E.
14: But teamwork doesn't seem work.
16: Ah! If you want something done right, do it yourself.
14: We're all in it together.
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0: start the program, Hemantha. Incorrect.
1: That's what you say, start with a bang.
0: Man, start with a hum.
1: Hum.
0: And on top of that, strangely, the WhatsApp line, as I'm looking at it right now, is working. But, you know, when you send a message to test the line and the message says, waiting for this message from my side.
1: Yeah.
0: So, he just sent in a message to the WhatsApp line saying test.
1: Uh-huh.
0: It came through. I went and shared some important information.
1: Then something wrong with your system.
0: Is that what it is?
1: Yeah.
0: Oh, man.
1: Did you load the data?
0: I hate technology.
1: Did you load data?
0: Yeah, I have like, you know, data because it's like a postpaid connection. So,
1: okay.
0: I don't necessarily run out of data, but... I don't know. I need to figure out what the story is. The reason I figured out that there's something wrong with my connection to the WhatsApp line is because I had this information. The 111th Colombo Championship, as you know, is back. The oldest tennis tournament in Asia returns bigger and better than ever before. The 111th Colombo Championship will basically serve up a ton of tennis on the 19th of June onwards at the SLTA courts down Green Path, bringing together the nation's finest tennis talent for another thrilling chapter in Sri Lankan sporting history. Last year, the championship attracted a massive and impressive 1,500 participants, and this year's event is expected to surpass that number. I mean, when you have 3 million rupees as the prize pool, I don't see what or why you won't want to take part in this. If you're a tennis player, aspiring or pro or amateur or whatever, take part in this. I was also mind blown the other day when I was talking to Coach Dinesh. He is one of the few Lankans that have made it to the international arena when it comes to tennis and represented Sri Lanka. And he is, you know, definitely a tennis force to be reckoned with. So he's the coach for quite a few Lankans, and he was telling me about how tennis can basically mold someone's like future in the corporate world just through tennis. And when the time is right and as we get closer and into the tournament, hopefully we're going to have Coach Dinesh with us to talk about how we need to realize that sports can actually, you know, help mold a very bright future for you. Now, I'll give you a small example. If you go to the States, let's say, also the funniest thing is he mentioned that we have Lankans that have gone to Harvard on scholarship. Okay? Harvard on scholarship. Right, are you listening?
1: Yeah. When you said Harvard, my God.
0: Till that time, Chris was like, I gotta eat some vegetables today. but yeah, what's it called? People have gone to Harvard on tennis scholarships and made a name for themselves, not just in the US, but also in Sri Lanka. So tennis is a big thing. That's what I'm trying to highlight here. And if you play it, you need to know that the registrations that were supposed to end on a certain day have now been extended till the 12th of June, which is tomorrow. So you still have time to register yourselves at the SLTA website and secure your place on the courts for the 111th Colombo Championships, where tradition meets excellence. This is the story in a nutshell. FYI, I know everyone's talking about the football, but we had to do something different.
1: What happens here?
0: Or talk a little, you know, about the tennis as well, because like you said, it's happening here and it's a big deal. So that's that. Starting off today's edition of Kiss Mornings on a Thursday. A little overcast, a little gloomy in the city of Colombo, but that's not going to stop us from doing what we do. And we are wishing you a very good morning. Oh yeah, Hemantha is also now realizing that there is a situation with the WhatsApp line, so it's not technically only my phone that's not connecting.
1: So how did your text
0: that's the thing
1: come?
0: Saranga has messaged us and we're waiting for your message to deliver on the WhatsApp line. And we have a ton of kids also trying to get the answers in for today's DA, all made possible by our friends

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1: I first came across this sickness or ailment.
0: Mm-hmm.
1: Have you heard of tennis elbow?
0: Tennis elbow, I've heard of it. And it doesn't necessarily happen because of tennis.
1: Yeah. So it's called tennis elbow because of the constant movement of your elbow.
0: Right.
1: There was this amazingly funny joke about tennis elbow, which is not radio friendly at all.
0: Oh, no.
1: Right. But it's hilarious. I'll tell you off mic. But that's the first time I came across tennis elbow.
0: Really?
1: I didn't know that there was something like tennis elbow. I suppose many people out there, I don't know whether you know about it, but there is this thing called tennis elbow, and this story is about an old doctor, an old lawyer,
0: right,
1: who was so concerned about his health, right? So every week he would go to his specialist and get himself checked, right? And then he says, oh, you know, it's the same old story, lawyer, you know, don't worry, you don't have anything. So he's not convinced at all. He wants to live forever,
0: right?
1: So he every week, like a prayer, then he goes and he gets this test done, blood test and all this and all this and all this. So the doctor was really annoyed. I mean, it's one thing and he's getting the money for it, but the other thing is like this guy is a constant
0: persistent pain,
1: right? So then as with the development of technology, right, the doctor brought in some new technology to the to the lab, and says to the lawyer professor, you can come even daily, right? There is absolutely no problem,
0: right?
1: Because I've got a machine. All you got to do is give me a urine sample, right? And then he does. Now he was very impressed. How can the machine tell me what what is wrong with me? No, professor, just give me a urine sample,
0: right?
1: And you know, this puts into the machine. Bring. You got this. Same diagnosis. Same thing over again. So the professor was very annoyed about it. But coming colors no good. Right? I'll teach you a lesson. Got a concoction of urine done.
0: What the heck is that?
1: Right? From the daughter. Right? From
0: everybody in the family. The domestic.
1: From the wife.
0: Right.
1: From the daughter.
0: Yeah.
1: Right? Then from him, his own urine. And then a little bit of engine oil from his old Morris Minor. Right?
0: Just to
1: annoy the fellow.
0: Right.
1: Right? Gave and went, and then the other day gave the results. And the computer is like, you know, with making all these funny noises, rebooting again. And finally comes the results. That I can't share.
0: That's as bad as that joke where I went to the doctor. The doctor put a cat on my body and then said, we're about to perform a CAT scan.
1: Yeah, something like that. Yeah.
0: We're going to have to hear what this is off mic.
1: Dano Daniti, but you know, I'm sure it was a big deal back in the day. I don't know whether the new generation have heard about this.
0: Tennis elbow.
1: So one particular diagnose was tennis elbow for something really bad that he was doing. you get what I mean? Right?
0: I think I get it. I like it. Thanks, Chris. Go. So, that's the story on the tennis. Let's get registered and make the most of the extension and try to win the 3 million rupees. That's a lot of money.
1: Yeah, my goodness.
0: That's a lot of money. Ooh. Anyways, we'll talk about that in more detail in just a little while. Some of the other big stories is we're on the verge of kickoff, the Football World Cup, the most anticipated sporting event this side of 2026 is finally here. Obviously, it's still early in the morning in the Western Hemisphere, but we are slowly but surely gearing up for what is going to be a historic World Cup, in my opinion. So much AI has gone in to this particular tournament, from people getting to the stadium and finding their seats to the referees using AI and offside calls being basically conducted through AI. All of that is going to be incorporated into this year's World Cup. Everyone's excited. 90 minutes before the kickoff, in Mexico, for example, they're going to have the opening ceremony. After the 90 minutes is up, the kickoff will happen. Then it's, I think, over to the Canadians, and then finally to the U.S., either which way. It's a trifecta of hosts, and it's going to be a big one. Mm-hmm. Everyone's excited about it.
1: Yeah. Hey, Mother, who's Burna Boy?
0: He's a musician.
1: Oh, is he?
0: He's an artist.
1: Oh, okay. So the two of them are going to be featured there.
0: On the opening ceremony.
1: Yeah, Shakira and
0: Burna Boy. I think J Balvin is also going to be there. There's quite a few names.
1: Yeah.
0: And the funny thing is, even though it's on like just about to start, they've already announced the closing ceremony artists as well. And I think BTS is going to be performing alongside Shakira and Jay-Z
1: have they
0: too.
1: Confirmed that?
0: I think
1: because it here says the conclusion in the United States capping off FIFA's shared heartbeat.
0: Uh-huh.
1: So shared heartbeats is because of the three countries,
0: okay,
1: three nations getting together. Celebrations before the that will happen just before the U.S. men's national team takes pitch. They haven't mentioned anything about
0: I got those artists. That's what I mentioned just now. So yeah, they've also announced the closing events artists, and I know for a fact that BTS will be amongst the other celebs they have signed up for this. So kind of cool.
1: Our favorite musicians.
0: Bhatiya my Santosh, absolutely. BTS is going to be.
1: So apparently
0: there.
1: This morning I heard that this Mexico Stadium is, this is the third World Cup.
0: Okay.
1: One in 1970 where Pele played.
0: Right.
1: One in 86.
0: Okay.
1: When Diego Maradona played.
0: Uh-huh.
1: And this one.
0: Yeah,
1: the opening ceremony and two or three other matches.
0: The U.S. hosted their last World Cup in 1994, so it's been a while since they too have been in the thick of things.
1: Do you think any of our Sri Lankans
0: what
1: meant to see the match?
0: Maybe, yeah, for sure. At least
1: from
0: one
1: Sri
0: or two.
1: Lanka.
0: Yeah, at least I'm certain there have been Lankans that have either gone or planning to go for this World Cup.
1: No, we also
0: have a huge, you know, Lankan population in Canada and the U.S.
1: So
0: there will be Lankan representation.
1: Mm.
0: I don't know what the numbers or the stats are going to be of people going from here to the U.S. for the World Cup and solely for the World Cup, but I'm certain there's going to be a ton of folks.
1: Not
0: anyone that I know of. My peoples are busy surviving, not thriving in 2026. But yeah, it's all about the World Cup. We'll keep you posted. It's going to be fun to say the least. But the Strait of Hormuz, on the other hand, not so fun. Completely shut down because of the attacks between Iran and the U.S. I have some friends in Bahrain, and they were talking about how even like 2 days ago, they were fighting off missiles and drones that were shot at them through Iran. So the war is far from over by the looks of it. There's been attacks. Someone was telling me that lots of important spots in Israel have also, in Tel Aviv, have also got bombed. And in retaliation, Iran has also had a ton of bases that are surrounding the strait, or at least around the coastal, not the coastal, but the mountainous range along the strait, have been attacked by the U.S. So the strait is completely closed again. And that's obviously worrisome, but it is what it is. We'll get into the news as always, and we'll also tell you what the time is right now. 7:14 it is. Hemantha has completely now gotten us out of WhatsApp.
1: Oh no.
0: I told him not to do it. He's like, no, watch me. Watch me do it, Mark. And now we don't have any access to WhatsApp. But don't worry, that's just a momentary problem that we're going to solve in a hurry. Anyway, 7:15 is the time on the clock. We're going to be right back. And here is Burna Boy and Shakira with official World Cup anthem. Die is Italian, funnily enough.
1: So he's singing that also?
0: Well, he's featured on this.
1: Okay.
0: So let's take a quick listen.
1: Die.

0: So, die means basically it's an Italian phrase meaning let's go or come on. And this is Shakira with Burna Boy. And the story is that there will be a ton of performances at the opening ceremony. Let me tell you who the guest lineup is. J Balvin, Tyla, Mana, Belinda, Alejandro Fernandez, Lila Downs, and Los Angeles Azules. Whoever those
1: this
0: people
1: is for the opening
0: be.
1: Ceremony.
0: This is the opening ceremony. So we're just hours away from it. Everyone's excited. We are not the biggest footballing nation, but we have quite a fan base.
1: We have quite a fan base. Mark, got to remind about the new rules also.
0: Yes, go ahead.
1: Right now, they have introduced three or four new rules. The FIFA has introduced this. Number one is when the ball goes out, when in the bear.
0: Right, okay.
1: When you can't decide which would do it. Is
0: which
1: it you,
0: player
1: is it you,
0: that which, needs to throw the ball in.
1: 5 seconds, Bob's your uncle. Just 5 seconds. Either they get the opponent gets the chance, or you even end up with a red card.
0: Wow,
1: that is very strict. Okay. So failing to put the ball in play time results in turnover or a corner kick. Sorry, not a red card, a corner kick.
0: Okay.
1: Rule number two: 10 seconds.
0: This is basically when the ball goes behind the corner kick line.
1: No.
0: But then if you have a throw-in. Like let's say midfield somewhere, and you delay by like we have more than 5 seconds, so then you don't automatically get a corner kick because
1: so
0: of that.
1: So that's what it says. So you either get a turnover
0: right,
1: or a corner kick. So depending on... So
0: depending on where the ball has probably gone out. Yeah.
1: I mean, okay. Again, the like if your arrogance also goes into this, I suppose. Mm-hmm. Right? Mm-hmm. Then okay. 10 seconds stop. Players being shuttled, they have only 10 seconds. So the guy who's going out has to walk out from the closest boundary line.
0: Right, okay.
1: Right? And usually what happens is they take their own time. Yeah. Matavanala, bye, thank you very much.
0: All that.
1: And they come and put a tap on the guy who's going in also. So that is not possible. You have 10 seconds to leave the pitch from the nearest boundary. If it takes longer, the incoming substitute must wait until the next stoppage.
0: Okay.
1: So you'll be playing one less.
0: Okay. So that happens. Strict. Wow.
1: Very strict, right? Injury time waits. The outfield players requiring medical treatment on the pitch must stay off the sideline for 1 minute after play.
0: Okay.
1: Usually what happens is the when you don't get your purpose served, they decide to get up as if nothing happened and walked in and then just played. So this time around you have to wait for 1 minute without coming in.
0: Okay.
1: Then the mouth covering ban.
0: Okay.
1: Now this I went into a bit of research. So apparently what they do is they cover their mouth
0: and talk to each other.
1: And scold also to the opponent, right?
0: Okay.
1: And why it happened is because one guy has been very racial at a club level match.
0: Okay.
1: So they have completely banned
0: the talking of
1: covering the mouth and talking.
0: Right.
1: I thought it's probably
0: can they do that?
1: I thought it probably the referee has a
0: mouthpiece.
1: I don't know whether if something bad goes to the entire thing. I don't know.
0: I don't think that's the reason, but like it's just the most common thing to see the coaches and the support staff and even the players when they're benched. They're talking to each other, but they have their hands over their mouth because there's so many lip syncers and not lip syncers, but lip readers out there that will maybe know what the opponents are planning.
1: Yeah.
0: If they're watching it on TV, they
1: that
0: can
1: easily. That would be a good reason.
0: I don't know.
1: It says players are now prohibited for covering their mouths with their hands, arms or shirt during the field confrontations with opponents. Violating this rule can result in a red card.
0: Okay.
1: Right? Sorry, Damai. Protest. Players and teams, officials who leave the pitch to protest a referee's decision will be immediately shown a red card.
0: Okay.
1: Or they can even be forfeited.
0: Okay.
1: That means back in the day, if you're really angry over a penalty kick or, you know, something injustice, they basically walk away, protest, and referee hurrah, all that. And then about 10 minutes time, they decide, everybody calm down now. You know, this is a match you have to, you know.
0: None of that can happen now.
1: Red card or you're out. right? Then there are a few expanded, the VARs we spoke about, the referees and all that we spoke about earlier. So those are the new additions.
0: Interesting.
1: For the FIFA rules, which are going to be added. So no hanky-panky.
0: All right.
1: Yeah.
0: Interesting.
1: Yeah.
0: So what is the time in Mexico right now? It's 7:50 p.m. When does the kickoff start, or when does the stadium gates open? At 9 a.m. So we're looking at a good 10 hours for the Mexicans to really get things started. 9 a.m. stadium gates open. 11 a.m. Mexico time, the opening ceremony begins. And at 12:10, the teams will have a quick warm-up. And then at 1 p.m., Mexico time, that's when the opener kicks off, Mexico taking on South Africa. So you do the math. Right now it's 7:50. By the time it's 1 o'clock tomorrow, it's going to be early in the morning for us, obviously. So it is what it is, but let's do what we can. Anyways, got another mini pause that we got right now at 7:24. Got to excuse us. We're trying desperately to get the WhatsApp line working. We saw a ton of answers that came in. So well done to the kids. And Hemant is on the verge of getting things sorted out. I can see it in the WhatsApp line right here. Dulmin says Joe's. I think this is the old message, right? This is an old message that's coming in. Anyways, we'll be back momentarily. 7:24 is the time. Good morning to ya.
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7: All right, so apologies. We have been desperately trying to get the WhatsApp line back on track, on the verge of doing it. That's the good news. The bad news is the kids might not have heard. The kids definitely did not hear, actually, yesterday's answers. So a little sad about that, but we'll somehow get around to playing it. Promise. That's the story there. So this is also a big story. I was actually quite surprised when I heard that our wonderful sponsors at Homelands and the Homelands Group of Companies is obviously set to make history yet again with Sri Lanka's largest ever real estate launch, unveiling Central Park Boulevard at Port City, Colombo, the Indian Ocean's next wonder. That's what it's known as. The launch, titled the Grand Launch Weekend, will comprise of a series of events. You might want to kill that Hemantha. A series of events will be unfolding starting from the 12th of June all the way till the 14th of June. And this is all going to unfold at the Lumina Ballroom, Cinnamon Life, City of Dreams, a choice destination for the biggest events in the country, no doubt about it. So the grand launch weekend will commence with the Night of Emeralds. That's happening tomorrow, Friday the 12th of June, marking the official launch of the Central Park Boulevard at Port City, Colombo. The glamorous opening night is expected to bring together a ton of distinguished business leaders, celebrities, social influencers, and get this, some of India's big names. Shilpa Shetty will be gracing this occasion. Aditya Roy Kapoor and our very own Jacqueline Fernandez will also be here, according to this article that I'm looking at. So very cool. Can't wait. We've been talking about the Homelands Group of Companies for the longest time. And if you want to own a one bedroom, two bedroom or three bedroom apartment with the sky villas, with the penthouses, with the mansions, all you need to do is get in touch with them. Their number is super simple, 0703-888-888, and keep in mind, no down payment is required for you to secure your very own apartment or villa or mansion or the awesome options that Homelands has for all of their customers. So tomorrow is the big day. That's the bottom line. It's kicking off tomorrow, and the entire weekend will be riddled with activity, which is just awesome. So congratulations to Homelands once again.
8: You're talking about Bollywood actors,
7: actresses and actors.
8: Yeah. Back in the day, I was also told I look like a Bollywood actor.
7: Really?
8: Yeah.
7: A gulab jamun.
8: No. I also didn't know who this actor was until I googled back in the day with greatest difficulty. Apparently, when I was slim and sexy, back in the day when I was school, when I had the six pack, not the single pack,
7: right?
8: So I apparently looked like a guy called Rahul Roy.
7: Wow, let's Google Rahul Roy.
8: And haircut and all was very similar.
7: Is it?
8: Yeah, I had this long, I have very long straight hair, no?
7: Right.
8: Sexy me back in the day.
7: Uh-huh.
8: So apparently I found a photograph of him.
7: Okay. No, he's too busy right now.
8: He has messed the scene up. Okay.
7: Now he's trying to recover.
8: You don't want to see who this
7: is. He's like, hey, mine, not my fault. Yeah. I was looking at the vegetables at the supermarket. I'm looking at the vegetable people. I didn't know I pressed the wrong button.
8: Anyway, if there's somebody out there, please Google for Rahul Roy.
7: Rahul Roy.
8: Yeah. Isn't that a familiar name? No.
7: I think because I mentioned a Roy just now as well. Maybe that's why. Aditya Roy Kapoor. That's why Roy sounds familiar to me.
8: Yeah.
7: Because I just shared this name.
8: Yeah,
7: what was the name again?
8: Rahul Roy.
7: So apparently someone told you that you look like Rahul Roy back in the day.
8: Thunder Bollywood, my goodness.
7: Somebody lied, I feel. We'll check. We'll be the judge of that.
8: Yes, we'll be the judge of that. But in the meantime, we've got to say thank you to LB Finance. Now, as you know, LB Finance is a licensed company under the Central Bank of Sri Lanka, renowned for its financial stability and high Fitch ratings and Lanka ratings as well. 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
7: All right, Keith has sent this message in. Says, hi, good morning, guys. Chris, you were talking about tennis elbow. So Chris was trying to joke about tennis elbow.
8: Yeah.
7: Not that he has tennis elbow.
8: No.
7: he was trying to make a joke about tennis elbow. And then we have Keith that thought that you have a tennis elbow.
8: No.
7: You look like a tennis elbow, but you don't have tennis elbow. He says, hey, good morning, guys. Chris, you were talking about tennis elbow. My wife also had it. I found this Indian guy. They are called Siddhas. I took her for the treatment. Now she is fine and free from it. It's a 2-hour treatment for 10 days, depending on the treatment. Okay. That's valuable information because there's a lot of people with tennis elbow, and it's not tennis that gets you the tennis elbow.
8: There's so many others.
7: Just known as tennis elbow.
8: Yeah.
7: In fact, Hemantha, can you draw up on one of these machines how the term tennis elbow originated? Can you just put tennis elbow origin. There you go. That's what you need to type in. But thank you, Keith, and thank you, Chris, for making light tennis elbow.
8: I'm looking for Rahul Roy.
7: Tennis elbow. Okay, I can't really see all that well, Hemantha. Maybe you can do a little number for me. Okay, he brought it a little closer. Tennis elbow is caused by the overuse of your forearm muscle and tendons. Repetitive gripping, twisting, or lifting puts stress on the tissue that connects your forearm muscle to the outside of your elbow, eventually leading to microscopic tears and inflammation. Okay, that's interesting. Let me actually better this search. Tennis elbow word origin, it should say. Word. All right. Chris, you can pipe in at any time. The term tennis elbow originates from... It says originates from a condition recognized among participants of the newly popular game of lawn tennis in the late 19th century. So tennis elbow very much does have its roots to tennis.
8: Yeah, because the constant there's so much force
7: and gripping
8: and the force, probably each time the ball knocks on the racket, it just gives you so much of pressure. And I don't think other than tennis elbow, what I can think is pittikottane.
7: I can think of a couple of other things.
8: Pittikottapannone.
7: So 1873. Wow, the history of the term tennis elbow dates back to 1873. The condition was possibly first medically recognized in Germany by a physician competition. And in 1882, British surgeon Henry Morris first used the phrase lawn tennis arm in an article published in the medical journal The Lancet. In 1883, the specific term tennis elbow, originally described as lawn tennis elbow, appeared in a paper written by another doctor. So, man, tennis elbow goes way back to the 1800s. So, yeah, that's the story there. Thank you, Keith, once again for listening. We have Saranga who says, hi, Mark, did you try Dr. Vannaku's method to reverse your diabetes? So, luckily, I like to think of myself still as a pre-diabetic, even though I'm getting to, you know, proper diabetes levels from the general checkups that I'm doing. I'm monitoring my own blood sugar levels at home because I got the machine and I'm doing it. But bottom line is, I've heard a lot of good things about this doctor you're talking about, Saranga. My neighbor, former Army veteran, Mr. Callum Fernando in Catabatham, Artua, he was the one who initially brought this doctor's plan to my mind's eye. And I was surprised when I saw my neighbor, who was kind of round at one point. He had lost a ton of weight, and I was like, uncle, what happened? And he was like, this is what I'm doing now. And it's a pretty fun diet to follow. You can eat all the meat you want. You can eat yogurt, I think, also. But there's, like, obviously a method to the madness, which I can't remember. But thank you, Saranga. I will definitely think about that. But, you know, at the end of the day, if you're aware of what you're ingesting and how much of it you're putting into your body, you should be able to manage diabetes in general. Like, you know, if you know you got sugar issues and you eat a slab of chocolates every day, obviously things aren't going to go right, you know. So that's the bottom line. That's what I have mustered it all down to. But thank you once again. 0785-969-969. That's how you get in touch with us.
8: That's me in 1996.
7: Okay.
8: That's
7: actually you in 1996.
8: Okay.
7: Wow, you look way better now, bro.
8: Oh my God, thank you very much.
7: Roy and the Indian celeb.
8: Look at that.
7: That's gotta be the joke of the day.
8: Easy. This is pure jealousy.
7: It's
8: right?
7: Like black and white. Michael Jackson sang black and white because of that comparison.
8: I would be like a tone darker than him.
7: Oh my goodness.
8: Look at that.
7: Wow, Chris.
8: I mean, look at that. I feel like that.
7: I feel you're also diabetic. I feel that your eyes...
8: Eye pressure.
7: You know, diabetes has a direct link to eyesight.
8: Yeah, exactly,
7: your eyesight gets messed up when you got high blood sugar.
8: You can't wear specs.
7: And I feel...
8: I'm having the same problem.
7: Based on your observations here, that you might have a sugar problem.
8: Let's see what he is now, what he looks like
7: At
8: now.
7: Least you didn't say, show me a picture of Shilpa Shetty and said, this is what I used to look like.
8: Now I look the same.
7: Oh my goodness. So now who's this? Rahul Roy still looks better than you. And Rahul Roy looks like he smokes a pack of three packs a day based on his lip color in that picture. Anyways, Nemmind, that's all I gotta say. Nemmind, it's all good. And we will take another mini pause. Just before that, gotta remind you, yesterday at around this time we were sipping on an iced cappuccino from Barista. I think it's only right that Chris, you know, does something. You saw what a, like, a shady thing he did yesterday. So we had a photo shoot right after the program yesterday, and then he goes missing for a good 10 minutes apparently to fix his hair, which he barely has. He goes missing for 10 minutes, comes back, and I'm like, come on, Chris, let's finish this up. And then as soon as we started clicking the pictures, he goes missing again. Then he comes back like 3 minutes later with a pack of chips. He comes back with a pack of chips and he's like, no, you guys said I haven't treated you yet. I brought this. And he was fully serious. He went and brought a chip back.
8: Yeah, I know. That was the only place that was open at that time.
7: Do you? At 10 o'clock, everything was open, bro.
8: Okay.
7: You think you're going to get away with buying us a chip
8: and
7: pack?
8: That also with a 50 rupee discount.
7: Today, you... is there a 50?
8: Yeah.
7: Oh.
8: 50 rupee discount.
7: 50 rupee. I thought 50% discount.
8: Yeah, I mean, that's a big deal.
7: 50 rupee discount is okay. That's not bad. better than no discount.
8: 330 to 280.
7: All right. Well, yeah, hey, that's not bad. But anyways, what I'm trying to tell you is today is the day that your pending treats for all of the months gone by.
8: Unfortunately, I had to rush to the dentist.
7: How that? Batch of 94, straight up batch of 94 stuff right here.
8: And we will have to, in that case, we have to walk all the way back,
7: No, barista is right across the road.
8: No, but
7: we can call the Hami and tell her to send us the stuff.
8: Financial, this thing is not there.
7: That's the thing.
8: Yeah,
7: right?
8: That's the thing.
7: Somehow you get away with it.
8: I know.
7: These old school 94 batchers, they always got something up their sleeve. My auntie is sick, no bro. And then they'll name anybody. They're like, mommy's sick, daddy's sick, somebody's sick in the family. But it's okay, Chris. Anyways, iced cappuccino is only 850 rupees and available at any barista island-wide. You know, barista is a lifestyle. That's what it is. You finish work, you have a meeting, you have a little study plan, you want to just get together with friends and family. Barista is the place to go. In fact, next year, barista is going to create history because no company, as far as food and beverage, in my eyes, ago, have this kind of expansion that they can talk about. Right now, they're in the 88, I think, range when it comes to the outlets. And next year, they're going to go well over 100. And there's no other restaurant in the country that has that many outlets. That is just the bottom line. So we're super happy that we're a part of history, and we're even happier to know that barista is right next to us here at our live broadcast studios, which is awesome. So we're gonna get some iced cappuccino, and so should you.
8: Have you watched Les Mis?
7: Les Miserables.
8: Yeah, Les Miserables.
7: I haven't actually watched it per se, like sat and watched it, but I know of it.
8: I've seen the play. I've watched it about 100 million times. Mm. And there's this one song called One Day More.
7: Okay.
8: Right? One Day More. My God. Hugh Jackson seems like, my goodness, he's got a voice. So what I'm trying to say is, ladies and gentlemen,
7: that you can't sing.
8: No, not that I can sing. It's One Day More.
7: One Day More for the World Cup?
8: No.
7: Darn it. What are we talking about?
8: One Day More for Friday.
7: Friday, yeah?
8: Yeah. And then what happens?
7: The World Cup.
8: Friday crispy chicken drumstick deal. Petrol Max. Please remember One Day More.
7: Not bad.
8: Friday
7: not
8: crispy bad. 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
7: Hey, that makes sense.
8: You know, buy today, don't miss out. 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
7: So I was talking about the World Cup, and everyone's talking about the World Cup, even though the U.S. has been bombarding Iran and vice versa. Iran has been hitting the region, including the first hit in Jordan. There's a base, a U.S. base in Jordan. They hit that and they're going crazy. So all I know is, even though we were hoping that there would be some kind of closure and some kind of final call saying the war has ended or there's a ceasefire, we're getting further away from that as we speak. But the point I'm trying to highlight here is the BBC, CNN, all of the channels this morning, even though this situation is unfolding in the Middle East, they're talking about the football.
8: Everybody's talking about the football.
7: They're talking about the football.
8: My goodness, yes.
7: So we were talking about the football, and Vindana sent in a message saying, did you guys know? Also, we were talking about Shakira a lot for many reasons. We like to think of Shakira, but in this case, it was because of that Die Die track, which we also played. Vindana sent in a message saying, that song has now hit 100 million views.
8: Whoa.
7: And get this, her last song that she blew the world up with, Waka Waka, right, has 4 point something billion views. I mean, what kind of money do you make with that kind of
8: the viewership? Views only.
7: The views only would be millions of dollars, right?
8: There you go.
7: Four years after Waka Waka was released for the event, I think in South Africa, was it? The last World Cup was in South Africa, right? So Now the video has amassed 4.5 billion views, or has been viewed 4.5 billion times, putting it amongst the 20 most watched music videos ever. That's interesting. So yeah, FYI, we're totally ready for the World Cup, and we're going to be giving you all the details also.
8: There were quite a lot of Sri Lankan versions as well. For Waka Waka Saminanawa, Sabanganawa, hey, Saminanawa, Sabanganawa.
7: I recall those.
8: Yeah, my goodness.
7: Sabanganawa,
8: hey, Saminanawa.
7: Horrible. But leave it to us. We're good at memes, and we're good at taking originals and doing our own versions of it. That's just a fact. And we'll take a mini pause right now because it is 7:55, but we will be back momentarily. If you want to get in touch with us on just about any issue or anything that you want to bring to our mind's eye, you can 0785-969-969. Right now, I want to know what the traffic situation is like in the city of Colombo. Hit us up. You know the numbers once again. 0785-969-969. We'll be right back.
0: It's the morning show.
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0: especially in this generation with social media. We need to hear that. Like, I need to hear it some days, man. I wake up sometimes, I'm like, ugh, what's wrong with you? But then you have to be like, back up. Like, we're only human. Our flaws make us perfect.
1: Kiss 969. We're awesome people hang out.

0: Now, I've always kind of liked this song, Ava Max, So Am I, right here on Kiss Mornings at 8:14. Wishing you a very good morning. Thursday, the 11th of June, the Football World Cup, the eve of the Football World Cup. Everyone's, doing their own little thing to get in on the action, including Somalia. Turns out there was a referee from Somalia that was not given entry into the U.S. The big question is, will he get entry into the Canadian games in Canada? And is that so?
1: Yeah, because according to the law, given something to do with FIFA,
0: okay,
1: Canada has actually invited him to come.
0: Okay.
1: But according to some regulation of FIFA, he can't.
0: Oh, great.
1: Yeah.
0: But in the press conference that the Somali referee had in Somalia, now he has been hailed as a hero, basically. He was received at the airport with flowers and hugs and song and dance. And it was just like... crazy to see that much support for the guy, but rightfully so. So he was at this press con and he was talking about how FIFA has been supporting him throughout his ordeal, and FIFA deserves all the credit for getting him back to Somalia safely and all of that. But let's see what happens over there. Anyways, talking about football, Udita has put things into perspective. I was mistakenly talking about how Waka Waka was in my mind the last World Cup, but it was definitely not the last World Cup. Waka Waka was from the 2010 South African World Cup, and the last World Cup the world saw was hosted by Qatar, if I'm not mistaken. 2022 was Qatar, and the track was done by Trinidad, Cardana, and Davido and Asia.
1: What was the name of this?
0: Haya. Better
1: was
0: together.
1: Was that the one? No.
0: That's a different track. Oh my God. Can you see if we have the track, hey, Mante? So this year, it's, of course, the Die Die track from Shakira and Burna Boy. The last World Cup in Qatar was Haya Haya. And in 2018, Russia hosted the World Cup with Nicki Jam, Will Smith, and Era Israeli, I think the name was, with Live It Up. Rich history of songs from the World Cups gone by. 2014, yeah. Brazil hosted the World Cup. We Are One. Ole Ola by Pitbull featuring Jennifer Lopez, if you recall that. Waka Waka from 2010. Germany hosted the World Cup in 2006. And The Time of Our Lives by Il Divo was the big track. And 2002, if you recall, South Korea and Japan hosted the World Cup. And Boom by Anastasia was the tune that made the world sing and dance.
1: But I think what you can really recall is not only football, when you take cricket and all the sports together, when it comes to the theme songs, I think I Get Knocked Down was a killer one.
0: That was for which
1: cricket,
0: sport?
1: No?
0: Was it for cricket?
1: Cricket, no. I Get Knocked Down.
0: I don't think so. We'll have to double check that.
1: Yeah, I think it was cricket. I get knocked down, but I get up again.
0: Yeah, we know the song.
1: Yeah, that's right.
0: But we don't know which sport it was attached to, Chris.
1: I think it was cricket. I don't know.
0: Yeah, like I said, I feel like you're a pre-diabetic.
1: Yeah, but I'm sure it was cricket.
0: But yeah, we need to find that out for sure. This is also something very cool that took place. I didn't actually know about this till I got this information. I don't think either of you knew about it either. Top Model of the World 2026 happened. The 32nd edition unfolded not too long ago. There were 35 countries that participated, and the top 16 eventually was picked, and Sri Lanka placed within the top 10, which is a big deal. Wowee. The location or the country, the host country of this year's Top Model of the World was in Egypt. The pageant basically ran from the 25th of May to the 10th of June. The final event happened on the 8th of June, and the WBO, the World Beauty Organization, were the ones that organized the event. And I got this message a little while ago. This is my daughter. She came to the top 16 for the Top Model of the World 2026. the pageant. She's returning home tomorrow at 7:15 p.m., which is fantastic. She's going to be at the BIA at around 7:30 in case anyone wants to go and welcome her, like the Somalian referee. This is
1: flowers, bouquets, all welcome.
0: Way more glamorous than the Somalian what's it called, referee. But yeah, this is fantastic news, and congratulations to Natalie Vitanage, I believe her name is. Natalie. Well done. Yeah, very awesome news. Go ahead, Chris. What's up?
1: When it comes to football, or when it comes to especially to individual sports, I think any athlete or anybody who's taking part should listen to Whitney Houston's. Which song do you think?
0: Whitney
1: related
0: Houston's.
1: To sports. Did you know that she had a song related to sports?
0: No, I did not know that.
1: No?
0: I can't recall it at
1: Hemantha?
0: Least. Yeah, don't ask Hemantha. He's too busy.
1: Come on.
0: He's too busy. He's too busy not listening to us.
1: Song is One Moment in Time.
0: Oh, what a song.
1: What a song. It's all about that quarter of a fragment of a second where your life's destiny will change.
0: What a song that was.
1: Yeah. That it's was all so, about, you know. What?

0: Yeah, Whitney Houston was stolen from the world. She stole herself.
1: Prevented me singing. Can you see that?
0: I noticed that. You know, because we all know that you can sing.
1: Close the station down.
0: We all know that you can sing.
1: Not Whitney Houston, though.
0: When you try to do it, you know, it becomes a problem. But yeah, Whitney Houston. Didn't know that that was a sports song. But now that you mentioned it,
1: well, it can be. It's basically about winning that final moment, because the song goes on to say it's all about the effort, the amount of time you put into this, whatever you are doing, and this decisive moment, you know, the entire lifetime you have worked for it, and then this one moment in time comes, and how you face it.
0: Yeah, not bad. You're more than a pretty face, Chris.
1: Thank you very much, Rahul Roy.
0: this also needs to be mentioned before we get into the newspaper headlines, which is happening right now. 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
0: So the guy who single-handedly sabotaged Kiss Mornings this morning, which is Hemant, has completely redeemed himself and
1: is working.
0: Now he's like worried, what am I gonna get him to do now? So a somersault. We need you to go to that section of the studio and do a quick somersault and break this footwear also. This is cool because this cannot break. This type of shoe can never break. It's all one piece of rubber, which is, you know, what a great idea, really bad for the human, because we're supposed to have the soles of our feet touching the natural ground. Mm-hmm. Shoes prevent that from happening.
1: Yeah.
0: You know what I mean? Anyways, forget about that. Like I said, he has totally redeemed himself, and now we actually have the WhatsApp line back online, and we can also play the answers that the kids sent in yesterday, but at 8:24 there's no point because the kids are no longer in the vehicles, but we'll for sure somehow revisit the clip tomorrow and play the answers for all the kids to hear. Right now though, we're switching things up to the nipple crippling bed and the newspaper headlines, which are going to happen right now.
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0: All right, time for the main headlines on the front page of the English Dailies. Daily news, that's what I have. Saleh had full knowledge of 2019 Easter attacks, says the minister. Had been fully aware of the planned terrorist attacks. Had used for Muslims to collect key sensitive information. Refused to give CID the passwords to his laptop and mobile. These are the mini headlines on top of that main headline on the front page of the Daily News. Five-member psychiatrist board to report on medical examinations at the Kaluboila Teaching Hospital is what I see. Sri Lanka's second most peaceful country in South Asia in 2026. I saw the full article after the headlines. We're going to get into that story. Basil ordered to be arrested in the 2014 t-shirt printing case. So that's all they got on the brother. But anyways, Basil ordered to be arrested in the 2014 t-shirt printing case is another headline over here. What else? House extends term of committee working on PC election report. Easter attacks. SDIG Jayasundara files CA petition against arrest. Satyagraha for Saleh called off. Former CM Shan remanded in 2019 bribery case. Vimal's brother ordered to be arrested for misuse. And finally, keep politics out of Easter Sunday bomb probes, says the SLPP. And those are the main headlines on the front page of the Daily News.
1: Got the Daily Morning. 267,138 schools.
0: 7,000?
1: Yeah, I can't read it. It's so small.
0: You can't say it either.
1: Yeah. 267,138 school dropouts.
0: Okay.
1: In grades 1 to 10, says okay, PM.
0: That's a lot of.
1: Also
0: kids.
1: Says maybe transferred schools, enrolled private schools, migrated.
0: Maybe.
1: Can't be that much.
0: But how many students did you say just now?
1: Debiliana Hatahat
0: Lakshan. No, tell me again, no jokes.
1: 267,138.
0: Wow. That's a huge amount of kids. Mm. There's definitely not migration. I can tell you that much right now.
1: I'm sure it doesn't fit any of the explanations. Maybe to transfer schools, enrollment in private schools. No.
0: Let's say half of them enrolled in different schools. Still, that's like over 100,000 dropouts.
1: Yeah. So there's about 300,000 who sit for the O-level exam every year.
0: Right.
1: So that's about entire batch of
0: O-level students.
1: O-level students.
0: That's
1: crazy. Saleh uncooperative with investigators. Ex-Navy chief named suspect. 3,000. Is it 3,000?
0: Here we go again.
1: Don't look at us.
0: This is your phone.
1: Hang on.
0: Your paper, your phone.
1: Because it can make a world of a difference if it's 3,000 and 3.34.
0: Totally agree.
1: So either, everybody listening, please consider it could either be 3,345 or it could be 3.345 megawatts.
0: Okay.
1: It has to be three point something. Solar to national grid by 2030. Experts call for the use of alternative to plastics. Special medical board with experts appointed. Ex-CM Shan Vijay Lal remanded. Government favors new electoral system. So that's about it from the Daily Morning.
0: Okay, so I have the same paper that Hemant has loaded up. I think it's only right that we clarify that number that you... It's 3,345 megawatts of wind.
1: You got the bigger version.
0: Wind and solar that was added on to the... Or they're planning to add that to the grid by 2030.
1: Yeah,
0: so 3,345 megawatts of wind and solar energy will be on, hopefully, the grid by 2030. So that's that story. Thank you, Chris.
1: You're welcome. Thank you, Hemant. can you imagine what a Kama can do?
0: What I'm actually thinking about is how much misinformation over the last 5 months you might have been giving us. That's what I've been thinking about.
1: You know, blame it on the newspaper because their words are tiny.
0: Yeah.
1: And the moment you try to...
0: Gotta blame it on somebody.
1: The moment you try to zoom in, it reloads.
0: And how about that other big lie this morning that apparently he looked like who? Which Roy?
1: Rahul Roy.
0: Rahul Roy.
1: Handsome dude.
0: Rahul Roy. My behind. All right. Island.
1: No, for everybody's, you can be very biased, Mark, right? For everybody listening out there, to be reasonable by my end, right? Take a look at me and Google for Rahul Roy.
0: And see the resemblance.
1: I mean, it's just a tone darker.
0: Yeah. And that's a couple of tires larger from your end. But yeah, it's all good, bro. Yeah. It's, I mean, nothing like believing in yourself,
1: absolutely,
0: right?
1: Absolutely, yeah.
0: The island is also here. Easter Sunday carnage investigations won't be stopped due to protests. Also, no decision on extending retirement age of judiciary, says the government. What else? Magistrate calls for report on Saleh's health. The protest called off. Arrest of Tamil rapper Ganesan accuses NPP of hypocrisy. UCPF leader reminds government of India's request that delayed PC polls be held expeditiously. PM declares PC polls only under new electoral system. Another headline. 267,138 Lankan children dropped out of school system between 2018 and 2024. Okay, that makes way more sense because we're looking at, almost half a decade there. But that's still a staggering number of kids that have dropped out of school. Hopefully, the vast majority have joined other schools and not just completely dropped out of the educational system, which is going to be very worrisome for us as a nation if we have a bunch of duds in general that haven't done the basic schooling that is required for them to hold a position of any sort in the grander scheme of things. Also, death of Nanda P. Vanasundara. That's a little sad, but that's here on the front page of the Island. And premarital, the word, not moral. Indian Supreme Court has had a verdict that was made on premarital. That is somehow here on the front page of the Island. That's got a major bearing on our lives. But hey, it's all good. Iran launches retaliatory missile strikes on U.S. targets is the final headline on the front page of the Island.
1: Yeah, I've got the Daily Mirror. That's a big and a bold advertisement there. Sorry about that. Nothing that we can take off from the Daily Mirror.
0: All right,
1: my
0: no
1: humble
0: issues.
1: Apologies.
0: That's cool.
1: For that. Yes.
0: 8:32 is now the time on the clock. We switched up the bed because we have a couple more messages that we need to share with you before we move on. One of the messages from our wonderful friends at Crocodile. 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Melmavata. 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
0: Hi Mark, good morning. This is the most favorite song for Cricket World Cup in 2007. The official ICC Cricket World Cup theme song from 2007 was a track by Rupi Shaggy and somebody else called The Game of Love, if you recall. Dance the game of love. Na na na na na. You don't remember the song?
1: Not when you sing it.
0: Oh yeah, that was how it sounded.
1: So
0: Chris.
1: This I get knocked down nothing about that.
0: No, this is cricket. Now we're talking about cricket over here. At least this wonderful listener of ours is talking about the 2007 Cricket World Cup. But no mention of any World Cup related tune. Let's it's all good. See. Hiran, you're listening. Mark, on my way to Nuore Eliya, stopped for breakfast at the Kitulgala Rest House. Amazing hospitality. Man, what a lucky person you are, Hiran, with just 25 liters, head on over to Nuore Eliya, fearlessly head on over to Nuore Eliya. You're the man, that's all I can say. And he has sent in a picture of what's in front of him. I'm looking at what looks like a nice Ambul Tiyal type of scenario. There's a fish curry, there's paripu, pol sambal, a bullseye, that's an egg obviously, three rotis, some kade Pang and also white string hoppers. And that was an abultia, that was a fish curry. Man, this is looking good. And a kiri hodi. Damn. All you need for the roti there, bro, would be a little Sini Sambal type of scenario, a Lunumiris type of scene. I'm sure that's also on its way. But enjoy yourself, Hiran. This is what life is all about, making them memories. And then he has sent in a video of his travels, which is also very inviting, I must say. I can't remember the last time I headed out of Colombo. It's been a while. And I can definitely use a trip. I know the kids can most definitely use a trip. They ask me on occasion, Dad, how come we don't go anywhere anymore? And, you know, I have to tell them the truth. There's nothing like the truth, because the truth, in my opinion, will set you free. So I tell them, like, listen, where, how far can we go with 25 liters of petrol? And then we have to wait for the odd and even day and all of this. And, you know, they don't get it. They're not happy. They're like, Dad failed us again. He's lying about this 25 liter thing. He just doesn't want to take us anywhere. And then my daughter, under her breath, she'll say stuff like, brokey. I'm like, what did you say? What did you say? Yeah. Brokey? What does that even mean? She's like, somebody that's broke. I'm like, well, at least you guys know that it's not easy, yeah, you know, running a family of five with three of you. It's crazy, yeah, and yeah, the kids don't get it, but Hiran, I am very envious, and I'm also very happy that you're getting this time off, so well done to you, and love to the family.
1: You know this song, Chambuamba? Thump-thumping?
0: Yeah. Yes.
1: I can, that's so, yeah. It's got an entire cocktail there in that song.
0: Maybe song, but no, maybe so, but what was the, yeah, the song it's not, connected it's
1: not
0: to? It
1: was so no, thump-thumping was not a cricket
0: word. Thump-thumping. It's called
1: thump-thumping.
0: Thump-thumping.
1: And not a cricket song. Cricket World Cup song, but it's heavily associated with a completely different global tournament, football.
0: Okay, got it.
1: There you go.
0: So Hemanta has just sent in, not sent in, but just gave me this memo that he had in his file. Apparently, the company has decided to send you overseas, bro. Company has decided to send you on a trip.
1: India?
0: No, to the Strait of Hormuz.
1: That's not bad.
0: We're sending you to the Strait of Hormuz.
1: That's not bad. At least it's not India. Whoa, to find Rahul Roy.
0: Not India. India is too good for you right now. We're sending you straight to the Strait of Hormuz.
1: Straight to the Strait of Hormuz.
0: Mr. Tub Thumper. Yeah. We'll take a mini pause at 8:38. We'll be right back. Don't touch that dial. Oh, wow. How that? Hey, Mantha.
1: There you go.
0: Is it even on the radio? I think so, yeah.

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0: David Tott and Markham featuring Yaz Kapeda.
1: Thank God it was Kapeda, not Kapush.
0: Strangers, bro, strangers. That's what we
1: lovely
0: are.
1: Song.
0: Lovely song.
1: Doesn't matter who sings it.
0: Doesn't matter who sings it.
1: Doesn't matter, it's a lovely song.
0: Boy, girl.
1: Yeah.
0: Even if boy, girl, yeah. We still like it. 8:57, that's the time on the clock. Now, Hiran has messaged. Now, this is the great thing about certain vehicles. Listen to this message. Mark, since I have a smaller car, used that for a week while I topped my Mazda SUV full tank. When I left Colombo, meter showed 516 kilometers available to run, but driving in the most economical position, when I came to Kitulgala, meter showed 524 kilometers more available. And after having done 103 kilometers, 2000 cc petrol engine, I can imagine, I can manage, in fact, to come back to Colombo from Nurelia with a full tank. That's crazy.
1: So you'd have been stocking up then.
0: Stocking up as in?
1: As in, you'd have got its quota last week and not gone anywhere.
0: It basically went out there with a full tank.
1: With a full tank, so that's definitely more than 25, no?
0: You can, definitely more than 25 is an SUV, but this is, I think, a smaller car that he has used for this particular trip. Either which way, have a good time, Hiran, and be safe. Now, talking about being safe, Sri Lanka ranked second most peaceful nation in South Asia. That's a big headline. The story continues saying that Sri Lanka has been ranked 67th in this year's Global Peace Index conducted by the Institute of Economics and Peace. Sri Lanka, with an overall score of 1.91, is only behind Bhutan in the South Asian region. Bhutan is ranked 16th most peaceful nation in the world, and Sri Lanka has been ranked 67th in this year's Global Peace Index conducted by, like I mentioned, the Institute for Economics and Peace. According to the report, South Asia recorded the worst deterioration in peacefulness on the 2026 GPI, with the average overall score deteriorating by 2.3%. The region is ranked 7th out of 8 GPI regions. 5 of the 7 countries in South Asian region deteriorated. Only 2 countries recorded improvements. The deterioration was driven overwhelmingly by the ongoing conflict domain, which recorded the largest change of 7.1%, reflecting escalating internal conflicts and cross-border tensions across the subcontinents. The safety and the security domain was relatively stable. We don't need to get into the details. What we do need to talk about is how Sri Lanka recorded the largest percentage improvement in the region on the 2026 GPI, with its overall score improving by 2.3%. Sri Lanka's improvement was driven by the militarization domain, which improved by 6.4%, with the UN peacekeeping funding indicator improving by 40.8%. This is all very good news. We are officially the second most peaceful nation in South Asia.
1: What do you think when it comes to domestic peace?
0: That's a different story altogether. That's pieces.
1: Pieces. Domestic pieces.
0: That's a whole
1: different... For a moment,
0: different.
1: I was wondering whether it was actually referred to as peace in the sense a peaceful country. That's what this
0: peaceful
1: article
0: nation,
1: is about.
0: A peaceful nation, nation overall, yeah. Whatever it entails.
1: Yeah. Okay.
0: So that's that. And talking about safety here in Sri Lanka, we have the head of the military police, Brigadier Himal Alvis, listening to us. This is what our conversation sounded like, or looked like, a minute or two ago. Why don't you read this out from this message right here, if you can use your eyes and your glasses to do it.
1: I'm listening to Big Man while on my way to office. Waka waka,
0: because we were talking about Shakira.
1: Then
0: there's some love that I sent him, and he sends back the love.
1: Waka waka.
0: So the Triforce,

0: for things, na. Mm-hmm. Like when it comes to tax, when it comes to all these little things.
1: We are the new hub of scams.
0: And right, mm-hmm. There you go.
1: There's so many Chinese folk in general. So there's two things that certain folk that have these two types of things are very happy about. Number one, all the rental chaps in this country are very happy with the influx of Chinese tourists because they're buying or they're renting the highest end models of the vehicles, no questions asked.
0: And apartments as well.
1: And apartments and rental houses and everything else in between. All of the folk that are traveling to Sri Lanka, ideally it would be for the allocated visa period, but obviously they have other plans because they go and rent these vehicles for years on end, rent apartments on a long-term basis. And sadly, now it is evident that they're also scamming folks from right here on Lankan soil. They're obviously targeting the world, but they're doing it from Sri Lanka as the hub. And there was a picture of, I think, seven or eight Chinese nationals getting escorted by the police onto one of those prison buses. And that's when reality struck that this is, you know, a issue that we will all eventually come to face and understand.
0: Yeah.
1: So, yeah, it's crazy like that.
0: So, this is basically a good revenue for the country. It's illegal.
1: Yeah, I don't think. So, thing is, the scamming that they do, it doesn't necessarily mean they're getting the money that they scammed out of people to come to Sri Lanka. There's so many ways to send it wherever you want.
0: Yeah, it'll never end up in the country. But at least there's something. I mean, those people have to eat and drink also, no?
1: It's great for the telcos, I suppose. Because they're using the Wi-Fi and all of the, you know.
0: So that's what it says. The combination of visa-free travel, that's one reason. Available building space, relatively strong telecommunication networks, and well-established informal money transfer systems make South Asia's island nation an appealing destination for scammers, investigators say.
1: It's like they say, hook or by crook, make it happen. Tomorrow is the big day where you don't need to make anything happen from apart from you actually taking yourselves or your friends, colleagues, loved ones, family, whatever, whoever, to Popeyes, because Fridays happen to be the killer deal where you get crispy chicken drumsticks for just 2,800 rupees. We're talking about eight juicy chicken drumsticks from Popeyes for 2,800 rupees. This happens every Friday. It's an unbeatable deal for the crunchy, juicy chicken that you get. After 12 hours of marination, it tastes brills, amazeballs. You will be happy with yourself and you'll be happy with us for sharing this information. So yeah, tomorrow, Popeyes chicken. Friday is the day that you will get the eight chicken drumsticks for just 2,800 rupees.
0: 20% off on selected leather items. 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
1: And don't forget, this weekend, witness the launch that is going to surpass all other launches. Only Homelands can put something like this together. It's the largest real estate launch in the country. Homelands proudly presents the grand launch weekend of Central Park Boulevard, Port City, Colombo, taking place tomorrow, the 12th, the 13th, and the 14th of June at the Lumina Ballroom, Cinnamon Life, City of Dreams. You can join Homelands when they unveil the Indian Ocean's next wonder through the extraordinary three-day showcase of luxury, innovation, and investment opportunity. I heard that Shilpa Shetty will be in town.
0: And Rahul Roy.
1: And who?
0: Rahul Roy.
1: Chris, man, you're really fetching. You're really fetching for compliments this morning.
0: Yeah.
1: So the grand launch weekend will commence with the Night of Emeralds tomorrow, Friday, the 12th of June, marking the official launch of the Central Park Boulevard, Port City, Colombo. This glamorous opening night will bring together some bigwigs, business leaders, celebrities, social influencers, prominent personalities from Sri Lanka and overseas, alongside some of the big Bollywood stars that I mentioned a little while ago. So you could be amongst the first folk to discover this iconic twin tower development set to rise within the future city of Port City, Colombo, designed to redefine world-class resort-style living. Central Park Boulevard.

0: It brings together luxurious 1, 2, and 3 bedroom apartments, sky villas, penthouses, and mansions too, overlooking nearly 40 acres of lush greenland. 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
0: Thank you, Chris. And also, here's a question. What separates great leaders from the rest of the pack? Let me tell you right now, it's the ability to understand their people, inspire action, and bring out the best in every individual working under you. 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You need to feel the pulse of your employees. That's just the bottom line. If you're feeling that there is a bit of a situation going on within your organization where the team is large and big, but the productivity is not all that great, it could be a little misfiring that is happening between the colleagues, and that's not good. 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Happens on the 19th of June 2026 at the Monarch Imperial from 8:30 in the morning to 5:30 p.m. You can visit the Reset the Brain Facebook page or call this hotline 0704760700.
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0: So Vindana had been listening to us when I spoke about Sri Lanka being the second most peaceful nation in this region. Mm-hmm. He sends in, and here is the top 10 countries in the 2026 Global Peace Index. At number 10, we got Japan. At number 9, Finland. At number 8, Singapore. At number 7, Portugal. At number 6, Austria. At number 5, Ireland. That's a little crazy considering that we have some crazy action happening in Belfast. Mm-hmm. And that's obviously the story now. But when they compiled this list, Ireland would have been a relatively peaceful place. Slovenia at number 4, Switzerland at number 3, New Zealand at number 2, and Iceland for, I think, the 19th consecutive year. Mm. Iceland has been deemed as the most peaceful country in the world. So yeah, just a little FYI. And thank you once again, Vindana, for this information.
1: Ireland is a beautiful country.
0: It's a lovely place.
1: It's a lovely place. I mean, the seas, the mountains,
0: everything.
1: They've got it all. I mean,
0: just everything, apart from the people. And everything is beautiful. I'm just kidding. No, well, right now, there's a lot of news coming out of Ireland in general, Belfast. Mm. There are buses burning. Mm. There was some stabbing incident. Happening? Yeah, there's a lot of racial stuff happening there from the little I watched this morning. It was looking pretty scary. There was this African gent who was basically saying that I'm fearful for my life. My kids are 9 and 10 years old, and they are asking me questions. They don't want to go to school, so it's definitely not looking that peaceful right now in Ireland. But hey, that's a different story. We'll take a mini pause right now. We'll be back 9:11. That's the time.
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2: 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Welcome in the morning.
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1: So, something that we actually didn't talk about, despite talking about the World Cup in so much detail this morning, was, okay, yes, we understand the ticket prices will be high. Yes, we understand that it's going to cost an arm and a leg to get to the US, Canada, or Mexico to watch the matches. Yes, that's all given. But something that no one actually spoke about till I got this information just now is the crazy prices people will have to pay for parking around the stadiums.
2: Oh, really?
1: The minimum is $300, apparently.
2: So I thought the prices are coming down. I don't know whether it's true
1: maybe
2: or not.
1: Maybe to watch the
2: game. Watch the game, it has come down to $500, the general ones.
1: Yeah, but still $500. Yeah, how much is that? That's like money, over how much? Over 130,000 rupees.
2: Yeah, and imagine one 300, game. 300 for parking?
1: 300 for parking. Then the food and stuff is also going to be costly.
2: Yeah, yeah.
1: So obviously the World Cup is too big to stop, right? And there will always be people that will sell a kidney even and go and watch their favorite teams play.
2: Yeah.
1: So that's a given, but man, there has to be like a limit to this type of, you know, price gouging. That's not gay, it's not gay gouging. That's what it is.
2: But now, remember the last cricket match we had in Colombo?
1: Yeah.
2: Right? One of my friends went for that, and
1: it was free.
2: No.
1: Okay.
2: No, it was definitely not free. You had to buy the tickets.
1: Yeah.
2: And the beverage.
1: Okay. Was more.
2: One cup was 2,000 rupees.
1: My.
2: 2,000 rupees a cup.
1: The brew?
2: Yeah.
1: The
2: mortal brew, yeah.
1: Wow.
2: Yeah. 2,000 rupees. That is crazy.
1: At one point, I think it was like $100 or something a cup. At one point, it was $100.
2: Yeah,
1: so you're saying one cup is 2,000?
2: 2,000 rupees now.
1: No way.
2: I am telling you, it was checked and certified, and the person who paid will vouch for it.
1: Man, that's just, that's not on 2, at all.
2: 2,000 rupees.
1: Wow. Yeah, it used to be $100. I remember. It used to be a good old 100 rupees.
2: Gone
1: so
2: other days.
1: Also, the ticketing for this World Cup is done in such a way that the more scarcity the tickets will be for people to, you know, buy the tickets loosely in a regular way, the more scarce these ticket gets, apparently, the more money that people will have to spend on securing those tickets. That's just the way that this year's World Cup is set up, according to this information. Let's see if I can give you more details on that on the other side.
2: Yeah.
1: In December, a study of World Cup hotel rates found that nightly costs had so far increased by more than 300% in each of the 16 total North American host cities, and attendees were not only paying inflated lodging fees, FIFA never want to leave a stream of income untapped, set the cost per parking space outside the host stadiums, like I said, anywhere between $225 to $300. So it's never ending. According to this particular data center that gave this information to us, as of early June, the average get-in price for the 23rd World Cup was nearly $600. That price point exists in part because tournament organizers, FIFA, now here's the one, they adopted a dynamic listing model for the first time in its history, the basic function of which was to raise ticket prices as supply dwindled. So they have a little plan in play to really milk the crowds, and they're on it.
2: That's right. So now, if I get late to come to work tomorrow, am I excused?
1: Well, you'll be excused with a reduction in pay for sure. You know, we'll dock your salary for sure.
2: Know how to do this then?
1: Why? What do you want to wait up and watch the
2: match? Yeah,
1: man, you silly buffoon!
2: Why?
1: Because they'll show the same match again.
2: Nothing like watching with suspense. I mean, when you know you won the match, right? What's the point of watching it?
1: Call that security guy.
2: No, so the opening ceremony will start at least 1 hour early, no?
1: 90 minutes.
2: 90 minutes
1: before the warm up bit begins.
2: So match starts at 12:30. So by 11 o'clock, things might get going.
1: Match goes on for 90 minutes.
2: Yeah. So
1: all I can tell you is now that you have brought this up, if you're not here at six on the dot.
2: out. Yeah, I'm gonna get peanut.
1: We're bringing a football with us
2: to make you dribble.
1: To do something with that football. Okay. You're not gonna enjoy it.
2: No, we've got to watch today's one.
1: We gotta watch it. But I'm like,
2: what's your plan?
1: I'm so past that time in life where I waited up till whatever time to watch something live. I'm so happy watching it at a convenient time to me the next day even. Yeah. I'm okay with
2: but
1: that.
2: But I don't know. There'll be so many matches going on.
1: If Argentina was playing, if Portugal was playing, if Spain was playing, I'd definitely stay up. But I'm not going to stay up to watch Mexico taking on South Africa at 12:30. No but chance.
2: First match, no.
1: Good on you, Chris. Yeah. Make it happen, bro. But something I'm more interested in right now, other than staying up till 12:30 to watch some football, is of course the Dongfeng series of EVs. 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
1: So, when was the last time you enjoyed an Indian mango?
2: Indian mango?
1: The Alfonso.
2: Oh, that's Indian?
1: Yeah.
2: Oh, okay.
1: You didn't know that?
2: I didn't know
1: that. You thought that was Lankan?
2: No, I knew it was brought from somewhere in a hybrid something.
1: India, bro.
2: Alfonso sounds like Portuguese.
1: Do you remember the last time you bit into a juicy mango?
2: It was quite a long time.
1: Yeah. So turns out, first it was Japan. Now Nepal also has joined Japan in banning the import of Indian mangoes after the authorities in both countries found an excessive use of pesticides and chemicals in and on
2: That's
1: the mangoes.
2: Nothing new to Sri Lanka.
1: Yeah, but bad enough for Japan, who has a pretty decent, track record when it comes to fruits and veggies and food in general. So for them to say that they're banning Indian mangoes from getting in means there's something going on. So just a little heads up, I'm not telling you not to eat Indian mangoes. I'm just saying Japan and Nepal have said, you know, we're going to curb the importation of this particular mango or mangoes in general from India.
2: So come to think of it, Now we have a tree in Ragama.
1: Yeah,
2: right?
1: That's beautiful.
2: Not this Alfonso.
1: Then regular.
2: The regular mango, right? And it's so sweet.
1: So good, right?
2: But you know the thing is, during this change of weather, when the flowers are there, when the flowers bloom, and if it rains, there is this little fly. Right? Mona.
1: The
2: nice
1: mango
2: name,
1: fly.
2: Not the mango fly.
1: Chris, typical.
2: Right, so this guy, goes and injects lays the eggs inside the mango.
1: There you go.
2: Right,
1: messing it up for everybody.
2: The moment it starts ripening, almost every fruit is infected.
1: So
2: right?
1: We also have a mango tree in the house here in Katubed.
2: Yeah.
1: I think from the crew, only Hemant has enjoyed a ton of mangoes from that tree many years ago. Mm. Number one, tasty. Number two, during one season, there was about maybe 200 mangoes. I was so amazed after we collected everything.
2: Yeah.
1: I took a picture and that memory pops up every once in a while on Google Memories or whatever you call it. And then I was like, wow. But for some reason, it stopped... producing those mangoes.
2: When there is nobody living, when there is no voice.
1: Somebody else told me this.
2: Yeah, because I had a tree like that. One of my friends had, when they vacated the place, the tree just went blank.
1: That's exactly what has happened.
2: There you go.
1: That's crazy.
2: Yeah, because that's what I said.
1: That's crazy. Awesome.
2: You can talk to plants. You never believed it.
1: And I used to like shout at the tree. I'm like, you stupid tree.
2: Oh my God, I guess
1: it liked the abuse.
2: No wonder it didn't bear any fruit.
1: No. When it was bearing fruit, I used to shout at the tree.
2: Okay.
1: Just out of curiosity.
2: Okay. Uh-huh.
1: But I guess after we moved out, the tree fell into some kind of depression.
2: That's right.
1: I don't know what the story is. But I remember there was another person that told me that the tree, if it doesn't bear fruit, you need to like hit it with something, either drive nails into the tree or something like that, or hit it, or just give it a little vibration, and then it gets that whole process on again.
2: Mm-hmm.
1: But yeah, it's just crazy. After we moved out, it's like the fourth, I think, or fifth year since we moved out of that place. I don't recall one call from my mom saying, can you get somebody to do the mango scene? So it's just stopped altogether, which is crazy. But anyways, Indian mangoes in the news. Thought of sharing that because hey, it's just a little FYI for everybody out there. Just like this information, our friends at the Homelands Group of Companies, I was listening to the press brief with all of the big wigs from Homelands, including the chairman, and he mentioned that 50% of this particular development at Port City is already sold out.
2: Wow.
1: Can you believe that? I can believe that. That's the case with many of the developments and projects that Homelands have. The entire project is either completely sold out even before the launch or halfway or 75% sold out. And in this case, that's the story. It's the grand launch weekend. We're finally here. Tomorrow is the big day. They're proudly presenting the grand launch weekend of Central Park Boulevard, Port City, Colombo, taking place tomorrow, the day after that, and on the 14th of June at the Lumina Ballroom, Cinnamon Life, City of Dreams. You can join the folk at Homelands and all of us, in fact, when they unveil the Indian Ocean's Next Wonder through the extraordinary three-day showcase of luxury innovation and investment opportunities. Now, if you want to invest in a luxurious one, two, or three-bedroom apartment, maybe a sky villa, a penthouse, or maybe even the Emerald Mansions, you can. And the coolest news is that there is no down payment required for you to secure your very own apartment. So don't waste any more time. Call the hotline 0703-888-888. And remember, this weekend is going to be extremely glamorous because there's going to be a ton of distinguished business leaders, celebrities, social influencers, prominent personalities from Sri Lanka and overseas, and Shilpa Shetty, along with Chris's favorite someone, Roy.
2: Rahul Roy.
1: There you go. Oh. Is also not. It's not Rahul Roy, but it's another Roy, Aditya Roy, I think, or somebody. But Shilpa Shetty is definitely.
2: And some Roy will be there.
1: A name that rings a bell in more ways than one. So it's going to be a big weekend for Homelands, and they want you to know that it's on. So call them, make that investment happen with no down payment required. 0703-888-888.
2: Unless if what Garth Brooks said.
1: Garth Brooks
2: said, tomorrow is going to be fine.
1: Did he say that?
2: Yeah.
1: Okay, all right.
2: Yeah, you know his song, no?
1: Not really.
2: It's not
1: ringing a bell.
2: Come on.
1: Garth Brooks, I know, but not the artist you mentioned just now.
2: Garth Brooks. He sang about If Tomorrow Never Comes.
1: Yeah, that wasn't Garth Brooks.
2: That was
1: the original
2: Garth.
1: Of that was not Garth Brooks.
2: I don't know. From what I know, it's Garth Brooks.
1: Okay.
2: If Tomorrow Never Comes. It is going to come.
1: I know Ronan Keating's version.
2: That was way after that.
1: I think, Hemant, if you were useful, you would have found that information already
2: please,
1: and said
2: yes.
1: The original.
2: Right.
1: Okay, I'll have to do it myself.
2: Right. So.
1: No point looking at the machine.
2: If tomorrow.
1: All right, go ahead.
2: Tomorrow is going to come for sure. And tomorrow, my friends, is Friday. And that's when Papa is give you Friday crispy chicken drumstick deal. Yes, it's only on Fridays. 8 pieces of chicken drumsticks for just 2,800, which works out to around 350 per piece.
1: Okay.
2: You got to, don't miss out. It happens tomorrow. An unbelievable price for juicy, crunchy chicken for just 350 per piece. The entire 8 pieces is going to cost you only 2,800 rupees. 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Remember, ladies and gentlemen, it's happening tomorrow.
1: All right. Let's get ready to hit Chris on the head with something sharp.
2: Who is who?
1: Because he got the right answer. Garth Brooks sang If Tomorrow Never Comes
2: there
1: first. He released the song in August of 1989.
2: Oh, there you go.
1: Wow. Mm. Now, Ronan Keating's version, on the other hand, that was the more modern / newer tune to come out, also hit the spot. But yeah. This is Garth Brooks, or this is Ronan Keating's version?
2: I did a maru thing with this song.
1: What's that?
2: You want to know what?
1: Yeah.
2: I did.
1: Reduce that a little. Okay,
2: right.
1: What did you do?
2: So there was this, the old station where I worked.
1: Mm-hmm.
2: So this lady called at about 9 o'clock in the night.
1: Okay.
2: And said, my grandfather's birthday is just tomorrow. Right? Can you please dedicate the final song?
1: Right.
2: Right? And with all the names, the aunties, the uncles, the cousins, the grandchildren.
1: Right, okay.
2: So, you know, at 12 o'clock, you're waiting to head home, packing up and, putting your makeup and all that stuff.
1: Yeah.
2: While going through my last talk segment, while going through the entire thing, my God, I saw this, luckily.
1: Okay.
2: Right? And then, I flatter and fathom, no?
1: Uh-huh.
2: Right? The uncle is, celebrating his blah, blah, 98th birthday or something like that. And, the entire family is there with you. They're waiting till midnight to have the cake and all that. And I want to, this is going out very specially to you, uncle, on your 98th birthday. I want to dedicate this song from everybody who is here and listening in.
1: Tomorrow Never Comes. That's a horrible song for a 98-year-old guy.
2: I didn't answer the phone the entire next day.
1: Classic.
2: What if something happened?
1: So, that's a good story.
2: My goodness.
1: Ronan Keating was in the news. Apparently, they have their farewell tour going on. The Boys' Own farewell tour is going on.
2: Mm.
1: And it has fallen on, not deaf ears, but bad reviews. Apparently, they did a horrible job. Lots of fans were disappointed. The four remaining members of Boyzone, the Gately guy, Stephen Gately, he died in, I can't remember, 2000 and something, he passed away. And there's four people remaining in that five member boy band, Ronan Keating being the most successful one of the lot. But even though there's four members that are alive, only three had turned up for the concert, and one guy walked in halfway through the concert and sat on some stool, and he was unable to do all that much. He was even acknowledged.
2: Very disappointed fans.
1: Very, very disappointed fans. The Boyzone tour, the farewell tour, which is not going all that well. Anyways, we got another mini pause that we need to get into right now. But yeah, we're running out of time over here too. It's 9:57. We'll be right back.
0: Wake up every morning. 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
0: All right, you need to tell us about the tennis that is going to be unfolding in the near future. I will also round up this information. Of course, homeland, Port City, Colombo. It's a big deal, and everyone is going to be there. So the big question is, what happens after the grand unveiling? You can
1: at the SLTA Coach Green Park. Think you have what it takes? Chance to be a part of this
0: site is where you need to go. Just a little while ago, saying Marco, is it 07 is what I'm talking about, was what I was talking about, and it's designed for those who demand more luxury, more technology, and with a 530 kilometer range on one single charge option, which is the 8-year 200,000 kilometer battery and drivetrain warranty from Euro Motors. Give them a buzz, 0742727276.
1: Saying hi to our wonderful listeners joining us on Facebook. Very good morning to Dina Vijayasekara, Judy Costa, to you and to your beautiful family, to Stefan, Jackie, Christina, Princess Rachel, Jason, Kiara, and baby Rihanna, Rock Singer, and also a big thank you and a good.
0: Brother Jeevaka, he says, first, posing that's autocorrect or a misspelling, but the stuff that we have in Sri Lanka is from Sri Lanka. So let me read that again. Importation of mangoes are banned in Sri Lanka. The hat we have is only mangoes from Sri Lanka. Okay. I get it, but I don't get it. I'm just kidding, Jeeves. But thank you very much. And can't wait to enjoy some of your mangoes from your plantation in the weeks to come. Is it mango season now? Does anyone know? Is it mango season?
1: No,
0: it is.
1: Hemant
0: is like, yeah, without knowing him. I was like, yes, yes.
1: I think Alfonso is always my season. Yeah, that is always there.
0: Nadija also says, hey, good morning, Mark, Chris, and Hemant, and all the listeners. Happy Thursday. Stay safe, everyone, is what she says. Thank you, Nads. All the very best to you, too. We are now done. That's a wrap. It's 10:15. We'll be back again tomorrow on Friday's edition of the show. Be safe, stay dry, and keep listening to KISS.
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left you. All right, that is a kind of an earworm song. I love it. TXT, Stick With You, playing on Kiss 96.9. And up until 20 minutes ago, I thought today was Friday. Look, I have no idea how I made it this far during my into my day thinking it was Friday, but it worked out great for you because the playlist is a rowdy. It's gonna be good vibes, a big Friday energy coming at you on a Thursday. So get involved, 0785-969-969. That's how you get your favorite tunes playing on the radio. 0785-969-969. Come on through. And up next on the show, though, I want to talk about weird injuries. I have a weird injury. It's like really annoying. And

0: on today. Kiss 969.
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Boom! Oh my god, I told you today was gonna be massive. Big Friday energy coming at you on KISS 969. And first things first, we got training wheels on the controls, so be prepared for surprises. And second of all, I have been injured. Look, this is like so annoying. So I was brushing my teeth. I was in a rush this morning. I was brushing my teeth full force, ferociously, and then slip. Toothbrush goes in my gum. Ouch. It is so stupid. Like, this is such a very underrated injury. Like, I'm telling you. So I've been hurt. I can't eat. It stings. So I want to know, 0785-969-969, what are the ridiculous injuries that you've suffered? I want to know about your ridiculous injuries. 0785-969-969. Because chances are, if you're like me, you're kind of a very chaotic individual, right? Which means you're a handful. Which means you need to appreciate the people that you deal with you on a day-to-day basis. So make sure you show them that you love them. Make sure you appreciate them by doing something special with Sterling Flowers. www.sterlingflowers.lk. Get involved. 2,500 rupees is all that it takes to get a beautiful bouquet sorted out for that special person in your life at the best florist in Colombo. 0112-576-305. 0112-576-305. Make it happen with Sterling Flowers while I play you this. Alan Walker, Connor Maynard, Believer, up next on KISS.

0: on today. 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

T. Did I say that right? I don't know. Okay. CK, love not. Love not. CK playing on Kiss 969. My name is Cruz. What's happening? What's up? I have injured myself. Yes, I have hurt myself. Today morning, I was rushing through my morning routine. I was brushing my teeth with full force. And I mean, I could have had a Guinness World Record for fastest toothbrush. My toothbrush slips off my tooth and then into my gum. Now, this is very annoying. I know I'm complaining, but it's very underrated injury. It hurts a lot. I can't eat, I can't drink. But anyways, that might just be me, because call me chaotic, call me passionate, whatever I do, I go into it with full force. And so should you, especially if it involves the rest of your life. Now, if you are after your exams, O levels or A levels, and thinking about your next step, you need to take your next step with Apid. Now, they've got the best lecturing panel in the island. They got industry work placements that you can pursue while you do your degree, valuable real-world experience, and you get a free education consultation if you call them up right now. 0773-577-877 for Colombo, or 0765-788-788 for Candy. 0773-577-877 for Colombo, or 0765-788-788 for Candy. Candy, inspire the love for learning. And now, coming up next for you, we got to talk about tonight. Tonight is special. 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

Olivia Rodrigo playing here on Kiss 969. That was called The Cure, and that's what we're all gonna need tomorrow because we are all gonna be hungover. Because tonight we are all gonna be surrounding our TVs watching the epic opening to one of the biggest, if not the biggest, sporting event in human history. The FIFA World Cup kicks off tonight. Gates open at 8:30 p.m. Mexico versus South Africa. With a fan festival. Now, there's going to be 80,000 people packed into Mexico City Stadium, which they're going to turn into a massive carnival until 11 p.m. when the opening ceremony kicks off. On the stage, Shakira and Burna Boy, Tyler, J Balvin, Danny Ocean, kicking off the official proceedings for the biggest World Cup ever with 48 teams taking part. The game kicks off at 12:30 a.m. Sri Lanka time, so make sure that you set your alarms, that you're up, and also grab yourself a couple energy drinks because I think it's safe to say nobody's sleeping tonight. FIFA World Cup kicks off tonight. That's where I'm going to be. That's where I want you to be as well. Imagine Dragons with Bones coming up next.

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It came out and I'm still in love with it. That is Jason Derulo with Glad You Came playing on KISS 969. Now we're talking all things FIFA today because the opening ceremony kicks off tonight at 11 p.m. So glued to your screen, crack it open, all kinds of beverages is where we are all gonna be. That's the vibe. We are gonna be kicking off the weekend early with the biggest sporting event in human history. And since we are celebrating, you might as well kick off the weekend early, kick off the celebrations early with a little one-on-one time, little special date night with your special boo thing. 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
1: Goals! Lisa, Anita, Rima, Goals playing on Kiss 969. And if you haven't watched that video yet, you need to go and do that right now because Lisa from Blackpink moves dangerous. Welcome to the Kiss Connect. My name is Cruz. And if goals are what you're chasing, if you're chasing your home runs, if you're chasing your passion, do it with Avid. 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Nobody else out there with a track record like that. Plus, a free education consultation waiting for you right now if you pick up the phone and give them a call on 0773-577-877 for Colombo or 0765-788-788 for Candy. 0773-577-877 for Colombo. 0765-788-788 for Candy. Right out of breath there, but coming up next, I want you getting involved because I am going to be taking a poll. I want you to vote for the best World Cup anthem ever because Billboard's done it. An international survey. Millions around the world have voted for their favorite World Cup anthem, and the rankings are final. They're coming up next for you on Kiss. 0785-969-969. Get involved. Tell me what your favorite FIFA World Cup anthem is.

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get into the number one ranked World Cup anthem ever. And thank God, thank the Lord that I can tell you right now, Waka Waka is not at number one. Dear God, I tell you, there's no World Cup anthem is annoying to me as Waka Waka. So we're going to get into it right now at number five, La La La Brazil by Shakira. Number four, Waving Flag by K-9. Remember that? Da-da-da, waving flag. Equally annoying. And at number three, Waka Waka. This time for Africa, Shakira. And number two, this...

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This is Kiss.

Chris Brown playing on Kiss. Chris Brown playing on Kiss 96.9. Sorry, I'm getting so many instructions from everywhere. All right, let me see. Karate move my way back. Okay, back. All right, Chris Brown playing on Kiss 96.9 on a generational run at the moment on a legendary tour with Usher, the R&B tour, which is insane. If there were two candidates ever up for Michael Jackson of our time, it'd be Usher and Chris Brown. That was called For the Moment, playing here on Kiss 96.9. And talking about moments, make your moment special with Sterling Flowers. Now, we are almost at the weekend. We are so close, we can smell it. It's going to be a beautiful celebration tonight with the World Cup. Make it even special by making a very special Thursday date night. 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Or maybe if you're a lady as well, look, you don't want the first time that your man gets flowers to be at his funeral. Do something special. www.sterlingflowers.lk. 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

0: Oh my God, that is going to sound so good on Toy Story 5. Toy Story 5 is coming out exactly in a week's time. I can't wait. But till then, we got that soundtrack from Taylor Swift to keep us going. That is called I Knew It, I Knew You, playing on KISS. So, 1 week's time, one of the biggest movies, what might be the biggest movie, comes out. Toy Story 5, I can't wait. And things have been kept so secret to the point where even Tom Hanks and Woody Allen, that is Woody and Buzz, had no idea that Taylor Swift was part of the movie.
1: 3 hours ago.
2: Yeah. Yes.
3: Well, very exciting.
4: Yeah. Yeah.
1: Top secret. There was a huge amount of movie that we do not see until they decide to show it to us during our recording sessions.
5: Was there a secret version without the music and other things in it?
4: Yeah, we screened it together for the first time, and that part was a secret. Now,
6: the first soundtrack, I sang it a cappella. They used that because I've got opera background.
1: They didn't even utter the words.
0: All right, bottom line, Tom Hanks and the cast had no idea till last Friday, till they dropped the song, that Taylor Swift was going to be part of Toy Story 5, which is crazy. When you don't trust Tom Hanks with something, you know they're serious, which means this movie is going to be big. But till then, we got more music to keep us going. Meghan Trainor with Rich Man plays on KISS.

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the 12th of June. 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

playing on Kiss 96.9, and she's finally made it out of the Kia Asylum, which is what you call it when you go from making mediocre music to finally having your big break and the whole world knowing who you are. That was playing on Kiss 96.9. My name is Cruz. I'm about to say goodbye, but after I was turning up, getting lit, watching the biggest sporting event in history is where we're going to be tonight. So hit up the lick. Get your beverages ready. Get your people ready. Light up the group chat. Start making the plans because the FIFA World Cup kicks off tonight at 10:30 p.m. with the biggest opening ceremony ever. Shakira, Burna Boy, Tyler all getting on stage in Mexico for the grand game. Mexico versus South Africa. That's where we're going to be. I'll have the update for you next tomorrow. Until I see you then, it's your boy signing off saying make jokes, no stress. Love, live life, proceed and progress. I'm out. See ya.

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0: what's going on? Hello, this is the Kids Pickup. My name is Cameron.
1: And I'm back.
0: He's back. He's back, ladies and gentlemen. He's back.
1: Yeah, well, it's your boy Jake. And yeah, this is the Kids Pickup. We're going to keep you company all the way till 5 p.m. You know, there's a bad flu going on. So
0: yes.
1: Always, everyone I speak to, they're actually sick right now. So avoid going outside.
0: Avoid going outside.
1: I'm going to be back again home from tomorrow.
0: I mean, yeah, you should be because FIFA started up. I mean, starting from tonight onwards for 30 days. Everyone's excited. Everyone's taking leaves as well. So if you're a FIFA fan, we got a lot of news coming your way. And also, we got something very special coming your way.
1: Like what?
0: A cake.
1: Oh, that's a cake. I thought very special. I thought I'd make it a bonus.
0: We don't do that here.
1: What is bonus?
0: We don't do that here again. We don't know what a bonus is.
1: What is that?
0: It's another. Again, we don't know what that is.
1: Yeah. Please explain. Anyways, yes, we do give away an amazing cake. I was about to say brand new cake. Obviously, it's going to be a brand new cake.
0: It's brand new. It's a brand new cake. It's new. It's fresh. Fresh from A&M Cupcakes. And it's your chance to win because today we're going to play something that you haven't heard in a long, long time.
1: Very, very long time.
0: Yes.
1: And you will hear this every December, though.
0: Every December. That's another hint.

0: that's enough.
1: Yeah, that is definitely enough. So I'm pretty sure the ones who actually love these Christmas movies, and okay, there you go, not end. Okay, Christmas movies, yeah.
0: Yes.
1: This always pops in the month of December. And
0: I think that this is the definition of Christmas movie.
1: Definitely. And the kid in that one is...
0: I think he didn't act in another movie after acting in this series.
1: I'm pretty sure, no. But yeah, this kid literally tortured two men.
0: Tortured
1: to the maximum he could.
0: I mean, we all wanted to be that kid at some point.
1: I know, right?
0: Yes.
1: He was so advanced what he was doing. He knew exactly what he was doing. And no, if I say this word, they are going to find out exactly what the movie is. No, yes. Yeah, the movie.
0: He was by himself.
1: By himself.
0: Yes.
1: There you go. By himself, accidentally.
0: Accidentally.
1: Yeah. So if you know the answer, all you got to do is drop us a text on 0785-969-969 and stand a chance to walk away with that amazing cake worth 10,000 rupees.
0: And exactly, talking about the movie, no, everyone's getting the answers correct, but some are getting it right, saying it is The House. It's not The House, but the movie does take place in a house.
1: In a house, yes.
0: Yeah.
1: In a house. So, yeah, if you know the answers, make sure to drop by. Drop the text, not drop by. No.
0: I mean, yeah, you can drop by and say hi if you want to.
1: Yeah, and don't take away the cake.
0: Yeah, but you get to say hi to us, take a selfie maybe.
1: Oh, yeah, I know. And the weather right now outside, it was terrible.
0: Yes,
1: I'm telling you.
0: It is terrible.
1: I just saw things flying away. I was so scared, man. I thought I'm going to fly away.
0: I mean, yeah, the
1: possible,
0: wind is,
1: it's possible.
0: The wind,
1: you know,
0: was very bad.
1: For the size, like, you know, you know my size, right? You're like, whee! You see a kite! Yeah. Anyways, do stick around and much love going out to the good people at A&M. Well, as we know, we give away a cake, but not only that, A&M offers something extra special as well. From Monday to Friday, they got an amazing happening from 8 to 11 in the morning.
0: Yeah, 30% going off every single day. They call it their happy hour. You don't want to miss it out. Go check it out. Look at it in Kolpiti, Avlok and Palavatta. Give them a call on 0708-552-552. Oh, visit their website, anmcupcakes.com.
1: Exactly. And also, much love to the good people at Kalambo Code for being a part of the show. We'll mention every single thing in detail about Kalambo Code. You will definitely love it during this weather condition. Yeah, because that's a place to be, especially on a Sunday, right?
0: BYOB Sundays.
1: Yeah.
0: We'll be back with those details.
1: Details. But hey, I got something for you.
0: Oh, what?
1: Yeah, you ready for this?
0: Okay.
1: You ready for this? Okay, I'm going to ask you a question.
0: Okay, go on.
1: What's long and hard and has a cum in it?
0: Okay, you...
1: I'm rabbit!
0: Okay, so, yeah, I mean, yeah, the answer,
1: it's
0: yeah.
1: It's a riddle.
0: Long, hard and has cum in it.
1: Yes, what is it? Do you know it?
0: I got one, but we'll be back. We'll be back, all right.
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0: the songs, there's it all. Still got time. We definitely still got time. Sonny Curtis, Zim Malek.
1: Yeah, you still got time to walk away with the cake from us. So, yeah, I mean, someone did text saying it was Harry Potter.
0: Harry Potter?
1: Yeah, and someone replied to it. Another person was like, the person who said Harry Potter didn't have a proper childhood. I was like, that's a bit too harsh.
0: And especially, they don't play that during the month of Christmas. Harry Potter. No. Like, have you ever seen Harry Potter wearing a Christmas hat and walking about like...
1: Used to wear something where you never see him and he was walking around. So that kind of gets me a little bit, okay.
0: Yeah, so no, it is not Harry Potter.
1: It is not. So we'll play it again and tell us if you know what this is.

0: Okay, that's enough.
1: That's enough. That's more than enough. So let's give a little bit of more hints. Well, everyone is actually getting it right, but...
0: Yes, I mean, if that kid did that in this current generation, he would be thrown into jail.
1: He will be, because he was actually trying to catch these thieves.
0: Yeah.
1: But if it's in this era, that
0: he
1: child...
0: Would, yeah, he would try to murder them.
1: He would. He yeah. would do, because I think that was his main...
0: Yes, purpose. I am the man of the house.
1: I know.
0: That's
1: and,
0: what I said.
1: And another hint is like, you know, he started watching movies.
0: Yes.
1: And he started getting ideas on yes. how to, you know, trick them or, you know, capture yeah. them.
0: I mean, there was one scene where he would order the pizza and he would play that movie to get him to not pay.
1: Exactly. Zaza, I'm going to call the count of three,
0: yeah.
1: two, one, and then you hear gunshots. And
0: again, someone meant somebody, it's not Harry Potter. Why? How is this Harry Potter?
1: Zamani, you're not listening to radio, aren't you?
0: This is not Harry Potter.
1: That is Potter Harry.
0: Yeah, you are like Potter now.
1: Yeah, you're not yeah. listening. Khan Potter.
0: This is not Harry Potter, but it is a Christmas movie. So if you know what it is, drop us a text. Shout out going to Anthony. Hi, Anthony, how you doing? And Sarangi, Sarah, Lyndon, everyone's tuned in. Hi.
1: Hi, hi to everyone as well. And if you are celebrating a birthday or anniversary or anything like that today, well, you can always send a shout out to them across us. We will make their day really, really special by singing happy birthday.
0: What?
1: Yeah.
0: What?
1: Yeah.
0: Oh, oh, oh, oh.
1: Cameron was okay
0: Wait,
1: with that.
0: Hold on, whose what? Birthday are we singing for?
1: I don't
0: hold
1: know.
0: On.
1: I don't know. I'm just saying. Anyway.
0: Ah, okay. All right. Okay.
1: Yeah. So, anyways, if you got the shout outs, dedication 07859969969. This is the number to drop those dedications, those shout outs, and also the same number for that cake to walk away with.
0: Exactly. From A&M Cupcakes. Now they're located in Kolpitiya, Avlok, and Palavatta. So, you need to go check them out. Today is Thursday, tomorrow is Friday. And definitely, you're going to need the cup of coffee on Saturday morning, because everyone's planning to enjoy Friday night watching the FIFA matches. Because thing is, tomorrow is a very important match, because Mexico versus South Africa, the last time they played was in 2010 at South Africa when they hosted the World Cup. And yeah, it's like after 16 years.
1: Wow. So that is definitely going to be a big. It's something yes. like, you know, the cricket matches which is happening always. So this is something big too. This is yes. really something big too. And
0: every
1: people are looking
0: years.
1: Forward for it.
0: Exactly, every 4 years, and it's the last dance. We've got more facts and figures coming your way, so we want you to stay tuned, and we're going to be back with more details, because Colombo Court Hotel and Spa is part of the show, and maybe you can even watch the match there.
1: Probably. It's
0: Probably.
1: A beautiful place. Sometimes there'll be a massive screen over there.
0: Yeah.
1: And you got to sit back, relax, enjoy the match while you're enjoying their meals. Because you know what? They got some amazing deals going on. I'm talking about the high teas, then the executive lunch. Not forgetting the ladies' night, which is happening every last Thursday of the month. And also the BYOB.
0: Exactly.
1: For the family.
0: BYOB for the family. Where you can take your bottle of water, pay 4,000 rupees for the bottle of water.
1: Yeah.
0: And enjoy food.
1: We're just kidding, okay? It's not 4,000 for a bottle of water. I'm just...
0: Yeah, yeah.
1: We're just being...
0: we are being a very professional at this time.
1: Yes,
0: yeah,
1: very
0: right.
1: much.
0: Very much.
1: So make sure to call them and get your reservation done right now. And make sure to check out Colombo Court, because it's an amazing spot, amazing place, located in the heart of Bambalapitiya.
0: Right, exactly. We're going to be back. Enjoy the music. Time is 2:36.
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0: Eminem.
1: Yeah, Sully Call Houdini right here on Kiss 96.9. Well, that man's music is just simply satisfying.
0: What's going on? This is the Kiss Pickup. My name's Cameron.
1: And this is Jake. I'm going to keep you company all the way till 5 p.m. So make sure to be a part of the show and get all your shout outs on board and not forgetting the answers right too.
0: Exactly. And then we're going to play the clip. So let us know if you know this.

0: Okay.
1: Oh, here you go. So, I'm pretty sure everyone is getting it right.
2: Everyone's getting it right. Some did completely, it's like some people still keep saying it's Harry Potter. Some money finally got it. Yes.
1: Why? I mean, what is the similarity between Harry Potter and this?
2: Because it goes tin, tin, tin, tin. Oh, same notes.
1: Oh, yeah.
2: All right. Okay.
1: Well, it's not Harry Potter. 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
1: Exactly. Hey, Cameron.
2: Yep.
1: Did you think anyone,
2: No, they didn't get it.
1: I'm gonna say it again.
2: Okay.
1: I'm gonna say it again. Cameron got it.
2: Yep.
1: I mean, Cameron got it.
2: I have it. We all have it. Not we all.
1: Everyone has it in supermarkets. They have it. Cameron, come on, man.
2: There's plenty on my right hand side. Yeah.
1: Shoot.
2: I mean, no, there is plenty of somewhere.
1: And they do not walk. So here you go. What's long and hard and has a cum on it?
2: In it.
1: In it.
2: Okay. So if you know the answer to that, you're not going to win anything.
1: No.
2: Only that...
1: You might probably grab one of those and go home and ask your wife to, cook that.
2: Okay, that's also bad. Okay, so we're going to be back. Next up, we got Ashmas with I Like the Way You Kiss Me. Okay, that also goes with that long hard thing. We're going to be back.
1: Yeah.

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1: Now.
2: For the first time in Sri Lankan insurance history, a life insurance you can get even at 80. 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
2: All right, hi, we're back.
3: 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We didn't go anywhere.
2: Yeah, we were just here, so yeah, hi.
3: Don't lie, bro. Anyways, how is it going? How are you? 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And how was your weekend? 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
2: Well, today's a Thursday and tomorrow's a Friday, and yeah, so excited, so see how it's gonna go.
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0: right, so that's it.
1: That's it. That's it. That's
0: for the final time we played it. So if you know where, drop that text 0785-969-969.
1: Exactly. And don't forget, A&M is not only giving away the cake, well, they got some amazing promotions going on as well. 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
0: Exactly, 30% off on the beverages, which you do not want to miss. 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
1: Exactly. And also, much love to good people at Kalamba Court for being a part of the show. So if you are talking about Kalamba Court, if you're talking about food, beverages, and a place to be, like, you know, to hang out with some live music and amazing atmosphere, well, Kalamba Court is the best place to be, because you know why? They got from high teas to executive lunch, not forgetting the ladies' night every last Thursday of the month, and also BYOB Sundays.
0: BYOB Sundays, where you take your own bottle of water and you can pay 4,000 rupees, which is fully redeemable on food.
1: Exactly. And you can call them and find out, or maybe get a reservation done for you, maybe during this weekend as well. You know, you can grab your friends, your family and everyone and enjoy that weekend.
0: Exactly. You don't want to miss it out. Go check them out. And also, Epit is part of the show. Now, if you're after your levels and A-levels, the place to be is Epit. From foundations to degree programs, they've got you covered. Business, engineering, IT, they got it all. Candy and Kalambu, they got it.
1: They got it all.
0: They got it all.
1: Places. They got places to go. They got places for them to send you to.
0: Exactly.
1: Not in Kalambu, Candy, man. I mean, out of this country.
0: Out of this country.
1: Yeah. So make sure to call them and find out more information. And the numbers are
0: 07735-77877 for Kalambu. And Candy on 0765-788-788. Epit is all about inspiring the love for learning.
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0: Oh yeah. There you go. We'll take it nice and easy right here on Kiss 96.9. How is it going? How is your day, Will? As you know, it is time
1: for us to say goodbye.
0: It sounds like Michael Jackson, bro.
1: No. That's Dua Lipa.
0: Anyways, yeah, well, we gotta say that a big thanks to everyone who actually participated for the competition and everyone who got it right, wrong. Well, doesn't matter, because you know why? It's always a chance. It's always a chance where people actually can walk away with this cake, because it's amazing cake. And thank you so much for all those messages.
1: Exactly. And we're gonna reveal the name now. So the team we played today was, is, and always will be Home Alone.
0: Home Alone. That is the one. Home Alone. Yep. So now you know what that boy did when he was young. So imagine he does that now. He's not going to survive in this
1: world. I mean, these days when kids say they're home alone, it's for something else. But. Alright.
0: Yeah, no. Anyways, thank you so much for all those messages. And we got a lady, AI lady, Kamala, who will actually, choose the winner. And then we got Cameron, who will call up the winner and congratulate them, and then you will know how to collect your cake courtesy of A&M Cupcakes worth 10,000 rupees.
1: Exactly. Chanel is on her way to collect the cake today. So we're going to let the person who won the cake today let them know so that they can collect the cake. But other than that, thank you for being part of the show. We're going to be back tomorrow again with more themes for you to guess. And don't miss the match tonight. It's FIFA World Cup.
0: That's right. So grab your friends. 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
0: And also, gotta say our bye-byes right now and see you again tomorrow, same time, same place. 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
1: This is Kiss.
2: And this is the Kiss Overdrive.
0: Kiss Overdrive.
2: Thank you. And this is the Dinasha.
3: Good evening, Kisses. Welcome to the show. Why would you try to drown me out with the Matrix?
2: I accidentally pressed F4. that was mistakey. That was my mistakey. Sorry about what? No. What do you mean? That's what they all say.
3: Yeah, that's what they all say. Sorry, I pressed F4 by mistake. How's it going, guys? It's a pre-Friday. It is, and yeah. I might be losing my voice. If you hear my voice cracking from time to time, I don't know what's going on. I feel it's laryngitis, but maybe not. Yeah.
2: Okay.
3: That's that.
2: Now, on to my outrage.
3: Oh, good.
2: Here
3: gosh.
2: We go.
3: It's about to begin, guys. Brace yourselves.
2: Imagine my surprise when I'm going through my feed and then I see this news article. Sorry, my mic's not loud enough. Okay, I think it's loud enough now. Some deputy digital economy minister.
3: Right.
2: Is that who he is? Is that the designation?
3: I mean, I saw the article, but I didn't read the whole thing and I wasn't as outraged as you are, but continue.
2: Which is a little worrying. I think you should be a little more outraged.
3: Okay.
2: It's a Thursday. It's like I don't get outraged on Thursdays. This is just horrendous that it came from a guy who is the deputy digital economies minister, whatever. The guy is proposing AI data centers in Sri Lanka.
3: Yes. I saw the headline.
2: What? Kind
3: I'm
2: of a
3: to pull it up.
2: What kind of a how can he call himself the digital economy minister when he has absolutely no grasp of the existing economy that this country depends on, like for example agriculture and that little thing called tourism. tourism, I know that sounded a bit odd.
3: I'm trying to find the article.
2: I'm waiting for you to get furious.
3: No, I'm not going to get furious. I'm trying to find... here, I found it. Sri Lanka explores AI data centers to serve regional demand.
2: Regional demand?
3: Regional demand.
2: I can imagine if it's just for us. And then, of course, he does mention that we need a large language model, like just for the country to use.
3: Yeah, that I agree with.
2: No problem. Yeah, sure. No, but get... Give us a large language model, but then who the heck wants to be a data center for the entire region?
3: And they're currently, it's in the process, it's not just an idea. We are currently carrying out procurement processes to establish the AI data centers in Sri Lanka, and it's underway. The objective is not only to meet local requirements, but also to build a community that can provide AI data center services to the wider region.
2: Oh, kumbaya!
3: From Sri Lanka, okay, Woosa, Jim Woosa.
2: Where are my sunglasses?
3: You can borrow mine.
2: I need a trench coat immediately. Cameron, bring me trench coat.
3: I mean, it's in the talking process. They're saying it's underway, but it hasn't happened, and I don't think it'll happen anytime soon. So you can calm the farm. I think it's okay.
2: Good. As long as it's just discussions, it should be okay.
3: Yeah, I know.
2: Yeah.
3: We know how that goes.
2: Yeah, that's true.
3: Exactly. Discussions mean nothing.
2: We should be all right.
3: Yeah, we should be okay. Good.
2: Good old-fashioned Lankan incompetence. We can always...
3: we depend on it.
2: We can always rely on that.
3: Exactly.
2: Ah, yes. Nothing like Lankan sloppiness. veer us away from an absolute disaster. You know, that's why it's okay to be incompetent. Because it's perfectly all right. Because you're too stupid to know that you're about to do the stupid thing.
3: Right.
2: Yeah.
3: Rookie's listening. Hi,
2: good
3: Rookie.
2: Good evening, Rookie. Good evening.
3: He's laughing. He sent laughing emojis.
2: Seriously. What a muppet.
3: Yeah.
2: Well, and I'll tell you another thing.
3: Okay.
2: Wearing a toupee.
3: Now, that's just a different topic altogether because Jem has hair hatred,
2: is what I call it. That's a toupee, Auntie D. You know me my special powers.
3: You think?
2: I can walk into any building, I can walk into any room, and I will spot a toupee.
3: I don't know. I don't think so.
2: As follicles as my witness, I will spot a toupee.
3: That's true, though. Anytime someone is wearing any type of toupee, a wig, a hairpiece, Jim spots it before anyone else.
2: That's one.
3: Yeah.
2: That's
3: He's
2: one.
3: Like, dee, dee, dee, dee, dee, look, look, look, look.
2: Look, look, look, look, look.
3: That's a toupee. That's a hairpiece. That's a wig. And then I'll look, and I'll look again, and I'm like, yeah, you're right.
2: That's right. You can't be straight hair on top and a little wavy.
3: And a little wavy at the bottom on the sides.
2: Right? Okay. Yeah. Yeah.
3: Right.
2: So he's lying to himself, and now he's trying to lie to us.
3: Okay.
2: We must take him down, D.
3: No, let him be now. He's just in discussions, and they're just like, you know, putting it out there.
2: I don't know.
3: Here's something else that's pretty interesting.
2: Yes, please.
3: 5 Dehiwala Beach access roads have been formally named now. This is in your neck of the woods.
2: Ah, nice.
3: 5 public access roads leading to Dehiwala Beach, formally named today as part of a series of environmental conservation programs, helped to mark World Environment Day. Something else that's pretty cool. They are planning to build pools right next, like ocean pools next to the beach. They said they've... revealed a program to establish 100 beach recreational parks across the country. That's underway, with 39 parks already handed over to the public. In addition, plans are being formulated to launch Ocean Pools, a project to construct safe sea bathing pools along the coast. You've seen this in other countries, right?
2: Yeah, why we had one here, no?
3: Where?
2: In Colombo itself, before the port city came about.
3: Right.
2: Now, let's go to a different time and place.
3: Are you saying around Gorfest?
2: Yeah, before the port city and before the, you know, where the entrance to the big hotel is?
3: Yes.
2: The
3: main one, on the side.
2: The one on the side?
3: Yeah.
2: Right. Opposite that used to be a lighthouse.
3: Okay.
2: And from that lighthouse, you could see this structure. It was square, and it was a wave pool that was built for the governor, who used to ride his horse all the way
3: into the ocean.
2: Yes. Why?
3: I can't tell if you're lying to me.
2: It was pre-internet, okay? Like,
3: you're making this up.
2: What's a governor supposed to do other than just ride
3: his horse into the ocean?
4: I say, Carruthers, I feel like an ocean swim. Bring Dotty.
2: Dotty. Seriously. He used to ride his horse right up to that, they used to call it the governor's wave pool. I don't know if it, okay, I lied about that. They didn't call it the governor's wave pool. But it was an actual structure that was made during the time of the governor. You know, during the time of Lavinia and the governor.
3: I don't believe you.
2: Text in now, please.
3: I don't. I've never heard of this. Then remnants of the structure should be visible, no? There's nothing.
2: There's nothing. There's a port city there. So,
3: port city side. Yeah, I'm thinking old, like the old hotel side.
2: No.
3: Really?
2: Yeah.
3: I'm not trusting you, listeners.
2: No, but you remember the lighthouse. You remember the lighthouse?
3: No.
2: You don't remember the lighthouse?
3: I don't remember the lighthouse. I'm not believing you. Listeners, please, tell me if he's just yanking my chains, or was there really a wave pool at Gorfest?
2: Not at Gorfest.
3: So Gorfest?
2: The old lighthouse that used to be down... Oh gosh, what's the name of that road now? I don't know. On your way to the...
3: Tell me around when?
2: To the Naval Museum.
3: Yeah, like in the 50s, 40s, 30s.
2: Just look for images of lighthouse, 1998.
3: There's nothing. wave pool.
2: Well, not the wave.
3: Golf is.
2: Do you call it a wave pool? Like a.
3: Yeah, I mean, it's an ocean pool, like a wave pool.
2: Saltwater pool.
3: Saltwater pool that's constructed around the ocean. So that's what they're trying to do now around Mount Lavinia, the Hivala, most beaches.
2: No, it's not like around the ocean.
3: No, like, but it's adjoining, right? It's in with saltwater, with the seawater.
2: So it's a rectangular structure.
3: That
2: fills up with the saltwater and wave water.
3: Correct. So safe swimming area, because there's been tons of drownings. Just yesterday alone, those three kids, one body was recovered, another is still missing.
2: Yeah. But that was just, it's horrendous.
3: I can't find any images of this lighthouse, golfers, wave pool, ocean structure.
2: Somebody text in now.
3: Turn the WhatsApp towards me.
2: Okay, no one is helping me with this.
3: No one's helping me with this.
2: Except Anthony, who just wants one thing and one thing only.
3: We have a surprise, and that's coming up, and hopefully that individual will be able to sort out Anthony's request.
2: Tariq,
3: if it's what I think it is.
2: Tariq, you were a live man when this wave pool was there.
3: You're saying in the 80s?
2: 90s.
3: 90s?
2: Yes, well into the 90s. Well into the 80s and the 90s, this used to be there. Someone should make a video of this song. I'm losing it. There's Shane, who has also texted in on the WhatsApp line. No one's helping me with this. No one remembers this. Am I the only one?
3: Is anyone saying you're just faking it?
2: No one's saying I'm faking it either.
3: No one's saying that either. So no one knows about this. So I'm not the only one. Because it would have been really cool if that was around. I'd never heard of a pool structure around there. Okay, let us know.
2: Sorry, Kasun's message just shocked me a little bit, and then I realized, oh, wait a minute, he's being sarcastic.
3: What's he saying?
2: And he said, we need data centers. Yeah, we need data centers. That's exactly what we need as a country. As a country that can't even handle the power grid properly, we need data centers. That's we should be able to do this. What a great idea. They sat in a boardroom, Dinasha, and someone said,
5: what about a data center?
2: What a great! Is it AI? We are in future times, guys. Everyone stand up. Let me adjust my hair first.

0: freeze and catch the breeze.
1: Thank you, Diplo. Diplo is also a disgusting guy, yeah?
2: Diplo had to be paused because Jim is just over the moon.
1: No, the song ended. Yeah. That was Do-Si-Do by Diplo, and he's also a disgusting guy, yeah?
2: Why is he disgusting?
1: He's using AI now. He's using AI for vocals and things like that.
2: This Jim is on a complete anti-AI warpath that is going down a very deep, dark hole.
1: I will die on this hill.
3: Kiss Overdrive.
1: All right.
2: Right.
1: Please.
2: Anushka, thank you so much. If not for you, I just would have not believed Jim, because I usually don't. He was right, guys. During the 1950s and 60s, this heritage hotel that's still beautiful and around in Sri Lanka had a saltwater pool. It was a premier seaside oasis located right along the ocean in Colombo, around Golfis, and it offered an alternative to swimming in rough seas. The pool had a defining feature. It was, of course, historic that it was built there, and it was owned by the Gardner family since the 1960s. And it was an entertainment hub that was called the Coconut Grove. There was a nightclub around there as well.
1: Ooh.
2: Yeah. No. And

0: place to swim in salt water.
1: How cool was that?
0: I can just picture it, right? It would have been beautiful.
1: It's fantastic.
0: The original pool structure boasted an alabaster finish with a slide and a retractable roof. Though the roof was eventually removed to open the space to the ocean, and the area provided a front row seat to the sea breeze and the vibrant energy of Golfers Green.
1: Oh, man. I bet it was the ancestor of the guy who came up with the data center idea. Who thought, let's put a roof for Sonon on the seaside. In the seaside, no wind is there also. We put roofs.
0: That's so cool.
1: But right? See?
0: Yeah.
1: See?
0: Okay. Very cool.
1: No. See?
0: Yeah, okay, we saw. No. Now you were right, so.
2: That's what I was waiting for. Thank you.
1: Rehab.

0: Access Overdrive.
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0: Galantis, Hook and Sling and Dotan. This is the Kiss Overdrive. Hello.
1: Kiss Overdrive.
0: The Kiss Overdrive with Jem and the Nasha. I'm Jem. That's the Nasha over there.
2: Good evening. Tonight's a big night.
0: Tonight's a big night.
2: For all you football fans out there.
0: Oh, man, I love football, soccer.
2: Me too.
0: Man.
2: It is the first match of the World Cup.
0: Yeah.
2: And, you know, teams playing, right?
0: Yes, yes, yes, I do. It is none other than Mexico versus Bafana Bafana.
2: Bafana Bafana, 12:30 a.m. Sri Lanka time today. Tonight, yeah.
0: That's South Africa, by the way.
2: Yes.
0: In case you don't know. So, who's your money on, RDD? Good.
2: Yeah.
0: The world's biggest tournament can be viewed from one of the best view points in the world, and that is through the SLT Mobitel PO TV app. Now, this is big news, by the way, and welcome to the show, SLT. Loud studio audience.
2: Very loud.
0: So loud. The world's biggest tournament is taking place, and all you need to do is to get that PO mobile app. It's absolutely free from the 12th to the 20th of July. The PO mobile app is free to download to anyone who has an SLT connection. And it's as simple as that.
2: That's actually great news, because otherwise you're just going to be scrolling on YouTube looking for live matches, and so those are not live. They're just, you've seen those, right?
0: It's so annoying.
2: It's so annoying.
0: Because you think it's
2: just like a graphic.
0: You think it's the actual match.
2: You think it's the actual match.
0: Yeah.
2: Then you have to see how many people are actually watching it, when it was streamed, and then it's not live, and it's such a hassle. So if you have an SLT connection, you're golden.
0: Oh, yeah.
2: Yep.
0: The worst part, it's in Hindi.
2: It's in Hindi.
0: It's in Hindi.
2: Most of them are in Hindi. Then you'll find the really advanced ones that have like the graphic dudes running around. I'm talking about cricket.
0: Yeah.
2: That's when I'm always trying to find something to watch it on. And it's like the two little stick men running up and down, and then the commentary in the background with the stats in the bottom. Oh, gosh, yeah.
0: Now you can watch FIFA live on your PO mobile app absolutely free. It's available to everyone, and all you need to do is just download the PO mobile app and start watching FIFA live from the 12th of June to the 20th of July. Ask the elders to install it on your smart TV.
2: Perfect.
0: There you go.
2: We've also got Cargill's Food City on the show. If you are on the road right now, you might want to stop by, because you can shop and win big at Cargill's. You can win a Bao E7 electric car worth 5 million rupees. All you have to do, purchase items worth 2,500 rupees or above, and that includes three of their nominated brands. So there's an entire list of the nominated brands that you need to purchase three items from, and then you stand a chance to win that Bao E7 electric car. All you have to do after is SMS the code that on your bill to 0777-181-181.
0: So this whole idea of data centers in the country, this is going to come a cropper very, very soon, and folks are just going to have to eat their words in time to come. This is what happens, Auntie D, when you are only chasing profit.
2: That's true.
0: You can't just chase profit alone as an organization. You need to think of the people and the planet as well. You know, I was thinking I can actually conduct lectures on this, huh? The triple bottom... Yeah, seriously. The triple bottom line philosophy. No, seriously, it works. It was adopted by Alliance Finance Company PLC in 2012, and this philosophy stood by Alliance Finance Company PLC and has stood the test of time. The absolutely unblemished record is just a testament to that. And apart from that, the numerous accolades that Alliance Finance Company PLC have been achieving throughout the years, it's an absolute no-brainer that if you're looking for an organization to open up a fixed deposit with, or maybe even start a leasing facility, a savings account, all you have to do, my friend, is to call Alliance Finance on 1321. The fixed deposit rates are very, very good. 13.67%, in fact, in some cases. All you need to do is call that hotline. It's 1321. That's the number to Alliance Finance Company, PLC.
2: We've also got Radisson Hotel Kandy, and they are going to be at the Wedding Show 2026 this weekend. 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
0: Now, are you looking to maybe carry out some sort of renovating at home or maybe even in your own office, but then you've hit a snag when it comes to the aluminium fabrication? 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
0: 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All you need to do is call this number up. It's 074-272-7276. That's the number to Euromotors, the Dongfeng 007, one of the best decisions you've made this year. And we all know how your previous decisions went. Want to talk about it. Okay. Hello! Coming to rainy Colombo from Yala is what Anton has texted in on our WhatsApp.
2: What?
0: Yeah.
2: Anta or Anton? Anta.
0: I think this is... No, wait.
2: Not Anta.
0: No, sorry. This is Lasanthan.
2: Lasanthan! You're back from Yala. Lasanthan works there in Yala, in one of the fancy hotels down there. And that's just the dream, isn't it?
0: Yes, it is.
2: To be next to the park and be able to go whenever you can.
0: But then if you're working...
2: Yeah, they can't.
0: That's the problem.
2: Because anytime I go and like... every time I go, right, to one of the hotels, and then I stay, and we come back and they ask about the sightings, and I show the pictures and all, and I'm like, when did y'all go? They're like, it's been years,
0: we've never
2: seen. We can't leave, no madam, so we are working, no.
0: We have no
2: so
0: leave.
2: 9 to 5 we're here, sometimes 6 in the morning, so where to go?
0: Ironclad contracts.
2: Yeah, we can't leave, so they don't get to going that much, unless of course it's a day off and they decide to stay.
0: But I'm pretty sure they would have done it a million times.
2: I don't think so.
0: Really?
2: I've met staff there that have never been into the park.
0: No.
2: And they've been working there for like 6-7 years, never been in.
0: Oh, yeah. It's a little heartbreaking.
2: It's heartbreaking. They're like, madam, api kavadavat kotiyek dakala nenne.
0: What?
2: I was like, what? Ogna me minithu pahani entrance ekin. And they're like, nah, I think.
0: Me kotiya katalanga. The kotiya is katalanga.
2: Sometimes the kotiyas come towards the property also in the middle of the night.
0: Oh.
2: And they've never seen a leopard.
0: That's really
2: it's
0: sad, Aniti.
2: It's heartbreaking.
0: What do we do? Should we start?
2: Last time I was like, oh, I'm going to mark the kya.

0: in the open forum today. Yeah, Chame!
1: Wow!
0: That's what I'm talking about.
1: Did you have to name the opponent?
0: Charit is a drunk. He's an alcoholic.
1: Congratulations. Way to go.
0: Charit is 8 years old.
1: Oh, my goodness.
0: Sorry about that. No, he's not. It's 0785-969-969. We've got a special guest on the show today.
1: Yeah, he's in the premises. He's going to come in, I don't know when. He's at a meeting. He'll come in
0: okay.
1: At some point. I was

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0: Jonas Brothers featuring Karol G. That one's called X. Very, very good evening. Thank you for tuning in. Now it is time. Please welcome on to the show our very, very first guest, even, I should say, onto the show.
1: Yeah, you are our first guest. We haven't had an official first guest on the show, and we're thrilled it is.
0: Well, I mean, you can do a better intro than
1: yeah,
0: that.
1: Yeah, no, I'm getting to it.
0: Yeah.
1: Coming back into the show after an absence of a year and a half, it is the unmistakable Pranil! Oh, sorry.
0: I was going to say
1: continue. They didn't hear it.
0: Never mind.
1: They didn't hear it. Say what you were
0: going to
1: say.
0: I was going to say the multi-talented, the vocal impresario,
1: right,
0: all of that.
1: Right, yes, yes.
0: But then you shouted Pranil.
1: And then I shouted Pranil.
2: Yeah, Pranil!
1: It's Pranil!
3: I am not here forever though, just for this segment. After that, I'm running out again. I just came to say hi.
1: He hasn't rejoined the show, sadly.
3: Yeah.
1: He was here for a meeting and then we dragged him in here.
0: Yeah. So, Anthony, I hope you are alive and listening because let's get into this.
1: We can do this. Although we didn't tell Pranil to be prepared for this. The listeners wanted Horror Hour. We haven't done it in months.
0: Yeah.
1: And who better to start us off?
0: But don't just, I mean, lead him into that a little more, no?
1: No, some just sort of like scary stories, what Anthony hopes that we have every single day for him. And I have banned Jem from doing AI horror stories.
3: Oh, right, okay. Yeah. Okay.
1: So, so because of that, we've had to pause.
3: No, there was actually this recent conversation we had over dinner, okay? Ooh. Where we met this new girl, very sweet girl, one of our friends, girlfriends, fiances. And she told us this marvelous story, right? About a friend of hers who... Okay, so I'll get into it. Yes. But she was with this girl and like, I think a family friend or something. And one day she had just said, hey, you know what? I keep seeing things when I go into this bathroom. Can you just come with me? She didn't even say that. She had been like, can you come to the bathroom with me? So she's like, yeah, okay, I'll come.
1: At someone's house.
3: Yeah, yeah. Okay. And then she had gone to the house and like, she's been to this house a lot because it's like some family friend situation, right? Finally, she said, okay, went up to the door. Right, and then she's like, no, can you come inside? And she's like, why am I coming inside? Mm-hmm. She's like, no, I keep seeing this face all the time when I'm there, so just come in and wait with me. So she was like, fine, okay, whatever.
1: Okay.
3: Right?
0: In the mirror?
3: Huh?
0: In the mirror?
3: No. Like, Ellie outside the window, apparently, no?
0: Just outside the window?
3: Yeah, just outside the window.
0: Okay. Like Michelle in the recording room.
1: Right.
3: On the right. Like yes.
0: God.
3: Right? Okay. And then Kohumari, like, they had done this whole thing, and then after that, she has walked out. And she said that soon as she walked out, Anay, if they're listening, please, I hope it's okay. I'm not mentioning names, no, never mind.
1: Yeah, okay.
3: Yeah. So anyway, she walked out. And then apparently this girl has also walked out with her and then stopped.
1: Wait. The apparition, the ghost?
3: No. Her friend. Okay. Her friend walked out,
1: okay.
3: Right? And then all of a sudden, like now what she was saying was she was wearing this, like, so like, a bit of a short skirt and all of that. Like,
1: okay.
3: I mean, normal no gedara,
1: normal,
3: right?
1: Normal.
3: And family bage.
1: Home clothes,
3: right?
1: Yeah.
3: All of a sudden, this girl had looked, stopped, okay? Her entire, like, vibe had changed.
1: Okay.
3: She looked at this girl and she's like, is that how you're dressed? Yeah? And she's like, you just saw, like, yeah. And, like, just given her, like, this, like, dead stare, like, you know, those old uncles who, you know, judge every child now.
1: Yeah.
3: You know, the way they, the full scene, right?
1: Right.
0: Yeah, I do
3: next
0: that
3: minute,
0: now,
3: yeah.
0: By the way.
3: I mean,
1: yes, he does, actually.
0: Yeah.
3: Now you have Marv, you also know everywhere around you.
0: Every time. I'm like,
1: yeah.
3: Right? So, anyway, that scene happened. She's like, something felt off, right? Kohumari, now they've gone and she was never the same apparently after that day, right?
1: Now,
3: so what happened?
1: This is the friend, right?
3: This is the friend.
1: The friend,
3: okay?
1: Who, okay?
3: Yeah. Now that girl is saying later they found out that girl was possessed. Okay?
1: Oh.
3: And that is when it had happened.
0: Oh.
3: Right.
1: That exact moment is when it entered her body.
3: Yeah.
1: And then she was talking like that lady or whatever.
3: And then after that, later, they had to do a whole bunch of stuff, you know, exorcisms, whatever, blah, blah, blah. But it never really left, apparently. Yeah, it was a crazy story.
0: It never really left. So that means it comes back once in a while?
3: No, it was always there, literally.
1: They couldn't get it out.
3: Yeah, it was like a different person. And so there was some other part to the story, but what I remember is there was no happy ending there. It was just
1: there was
3: like,
1: no happy ending.
3: No acharu, no, oh, you know, after, you, no, none of that. No, because after you go for one of these massages, you get like acharu, right?
0: Well, I don't know. I've never
3: what do you mean?
0: Never heard of.
1: Yes, the one we go to, there's acharu.
3: Yeah, that's super bacha.
1: There's acharu and herbal tea.
3: Herbal tea and then the hakuru on the side. Oh, super.
1: The best. But that's the nice fancy spa we go to. Not your dodgy Talavatu Gudavas.
0: What are you talking about? I've never been. But what?
1: Okay, sorry, your Mount Levet, Dehivala, Mount Levet, one of those areas.
0: Where is Talavatu Gudu?
3: Yeah, actually.
0: Now, what is this you are saying?
3: I don't know. I haven't been here for 1.5 years, guys. Okay. But yeah, that's basically the story, man. No, I'm just like keeping it more short. But
0: yeah.
3: And to see like that, you know, that person was never the same again because they actually figured out who the spirit was or what it was or whatever. And it was some mad story.
1: It was some lady who used to live there.
3: No, not a lady, a gentleman or something. Yeah, some old dude or some scene. Oh. Anyway, some messed up scene.
0: Oh, he didn't get the property, so he decided I'm going to stay there and just make things a bit of a mess.
3: I can't, but some mad. We've been talking a lot about horror stories lately. I mean, you know
1: me. Do you have another one?
0: Do you have another one?
3: Nah, I'm sure you do. Nah, I can't remember.
1: Maybe
3: I can't remember.
1: Kesha can remind
0: me. We will take musical interlude
1: and let him remember.
3: Correct.
1: And
3: I
1: come back.
3: Going after this.
1: No, wait a little longer. You can't just talk for like five minutes and go. People are
0: texting also.
1: Exactly.
0: Sajit has texted in. Hi Pranil, we miss you on the show. Sam has texted in. Aday Pranil, you must be rich now.
3: Yeah, shape again. Not yet.
1: Self-employed. He's a professional host. He's a musician. He's a compeer. He's an entrepreneur. He's doing so much.
0: Exactly.
1: Yeah.
3: Fancy stuff. If you want to sponsor us, come on. That's always good. But actually, it's been interesting. It's been solid.
0: Superb. Do you want to talk about let's talk about
1: he's got something really interesting coming up. We'll talk about
0: let's do that.
1: It's happening next month.
0: Let's do that.
1: Yep.
0: It's 6:28. More of the Horror Hour with Pranil on the show today. The Horror Hour with Pranil.

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26: Hi there, it is the Kiss Overdrive. A very, very good evening. This is Kiss 969. Text in on 0785-969-969 if you are texting in. And here in the studio, very, very special guest and, of course, part of the show. But from before, it's none other than young Brennan himself.
27: Brennan is here.
28: What's the scene?
27: I'm loving it. We miss him every day on the show, and so do the listeners, but he's here now.
26: You have a couple of messages.
28: Oh, right. Wow.
26: Keith has texted in. Let me start at the start. There's Sajit who said, hi Pranil, we miss you on the show. Sam has texted in, I got that. CG has texted in, hello, good to hear your voice, is what CG says. Lyndon has texted in, hi Pranil, nice to hear your voice after a long time. And then there's Azim who's back from China. He says, hey, good evening guys, it's Azim after a very long time. I was in China for the past month.
27: Ah, that's why we hadn't heard from him. So Pranil is here and he's going to tell us about what he's doing now with his time. And he's got something very special planned for next month. You want to tell us what's going on?
28: Oh, yeah. Okay. Something we started recently was the whole Collecticon situation, right? So it's Lanka Collecticon. All about original collectibles, right? So if you used to collect Pokemon, Yu-Gi-Oh, all of that, you know, One Piece, Hot Wheels, the works, right? You can come there and it's strictly only originals. We see some crazy things happen.
26: Yeah.
28: And this time we have something very special also happening. Like we introduce coin flips.
26: Ah, okay.
28: Right, so a lot of people come and they're like double or nothing.
26: All
28: right. So let's say you get a sticker price of 10,000 on something.
26: Okay.
28: You can choose to challenge the vendor to flip for 20,000 or win it for free. If right. You do heads or tails, right? It's a coin flip.
27: So the last time I went for the first edition of it, and there were some very, very valuable collectibles there that you could win for free. It's either heads or tails.
26: You can either pay for it or flip a coin for it.
28: Yeah, you can flip a coin for it. You have a chance of winning it for free, or you have to double the amount and pay the vendor, right?
26: What kind of collectibles are we talking
28: about?
26: It
28: depends on the vendor, but majority of it we saw was Pokemon cards and graded cards and all of that. So there's something crazy that we're expecting this time around. I don't think we put a post up or anything for it, but I'll share it. First time I'm sharing this. But there is a coin flip happening for one card.
26: Yeah.
28: He's going to either pay double or he's going to get it for free. It's a graded card. And if he wins the coin flip, he gets it for free, or he pays 2.4 million rupees.
27: What? Yeah. The card is worth 1.2 million.
28: Yeah.
27: What's the card?
28: That you'll see, right? Okay. It's a Pokemon card. It's a graded card. It's a PSA 10, most probably.
27: It's a 10.
28: Okay. Yeah, it has to be 10. Otherwise, okay. Like that price.
27: Wow.
28: But yeah, the Pokemon market, all of these TCG markets, or everything, the money is just crazy right now.
27: $5 million. So do you think there'll be someone who will take the risk?
28: There's already someone that has agreed. This is confirmed. This is happening.
27: Wait,
28: no, I'm not joking. It's happening. It's already done.
27: So wait, there's someone who has said we're going to participate in this flip double or nothing.
28: Yeah, yeah.
27: And they're willing to pay 2.4 million rupees if they lose.
1: What?
28: So I'm not giving details, obviously, but that's the most I will tell you. Just come check it out. It's going to be mad. It's going to be crazy.
27: 4th and 5th of July. Just follow Pranil and you'll find out where it is.
28: I'm
27: going to
28: drag Jim and Dinasha, obviously.
1: Yeah. I don't mind.
27: You have to go check it out.
1: I need to check that out because, see, the thing is, I'm into the Hot Wheels and the action figures.
27: Oh, we've got all of it.
1: Like,
27: all of it.
1: Talking. Everything. Classic action figures. Mm-hmm. I'm talking the TMNTs.
27: They have all of that.
1: The Teenage Mutant Ninja Turtles. The He-Mans.
27: Transformers, He-Mans, the Avengers. Everything is there. Batman. Yeah.
1: There was an action figure that the Transformers got inspiration from. It's a Japanese line of Transformers. Mm-hmm. I can't remember for the life of me what they're called.
28: Gundam.
1: Yes.
28: Okay. Right.
1: Yes.
28: Had to be Gundam. Gundam is like the biggest.
1: That's it.
28: Right. Okay.
1: That's the one.
28: So we've got Gundam as well, by the way.
1: Gundam.
28: Yeah. There's one guy I know who collects it. Like, he has a massive collection. He's like, I'll bring everything. I was like, done. Okay. Wow. So if you want, let me know because I don't know if he'll be doing Pokemon or whether he's doing Gundam this time.
1: I don't know,
28: but he's got a crazy collection.
1: How do you say it? Gundam?
28: Gundam. Yeah. Gundam. It's
1: the G
28: U N D A M. Right.
1: G. So, yeah. That's on the sticker.
28: Yeah.
1: Yes. That's
27: cool.
1: The one.
27: You're such a girl.
28: It's pretty crazy, you know, the whole mech line of things. It's out of this world. It's crazy.
1: Wow.
27: Okay. The only reason why I know anything I know about Pokemon is because of Pranil.
1: Okay.
27: Yeah, not that I know a lot, but whatever I know is because of him.
28: No, you started playing Pokemon Go also once upon a time.
1: Collecticon, man. I'm very excited about it.
27: Lanka Collecticon next month. It's going to be huge.
28: It's going to be fun.
1: That's awesome.
28: Going crazy.
1: That's awesome.
27: So, Pranil's brainchild. So, he's doing great things.
1: Round of applause. And now,
27: right. Congratulations, Pranil. We're so proud of you.
1: I was about to say where do folks get their tickets? And
28: no tickets. It's free event.
27: Free event.
28: You come, you spend on the stuff that is there.
1: Location.
28: A location I can't disclose right now but it's online. It's online, right? I can't say it because we're here.
1: Right.
28: Yeah. But
1: so just follow Pranil. Follow Pranil on all the socials. How does one follow you, Pranil's?
28: Oh, you can find our Lanka Collecticon Instagram page. Right now, we've got some crazy giveaways happening. Every single day, almost, you're going to find giveaways. We do 1 million worth of giveaways, or at least close to 1 million worth of giveaways up until the event and at the event as well. So, every vendor gives out something.
27: Yeah, it's
1: that's
27: mad.
1: Superb.
28: All you have to do is like and share and
27: so
28: do the whole thing.
27: Follow Lanka Collecticon on Instagram.
1: Yeah. Lanka Collecticon.
27: There you go.
1: A couple of messages. Keith has texted in. Evening, Auntie D and Uncle Jay. This is Carlisle from St. Joseph's College on my way after Western band practice. Played the trumpet in the Western
27: band. Hi, darling. What instrument do you play, Carlisle?
1: As we're practicing for St. Anthony's Fest on the 31st.
27: Okay.
1: That's on Saturday. Can you please play Copines by Aya Nakamura or any MJ song?
27: Okay.
1: No problem. Amrit has texted in with, hi, is it Dean? Is it Dean in the studio? Yes!
27: It is!
28: Yeah, that's me.
27: Hi, bro.
28: What's
27: up? I used to call him D, but it's Pranil. Yes,
1: Yo, Pranil, how's it going, man? After a long time is what JJ has texted in on the WhatsApp line.
28: Oh, I'm supposed to reply. Hey, man, what's the scene, yo? it's going somewhere.
1: You remember Kasun? Kasun has texted in.
28: Yes, I do. My goodness, Kasun.
1: Hey, Pranil is what young Kasun says. Dario G has texted him. Hi, Pranil. Long time with, what do you call those, like...
27: crying.
28: Oh, the crying. Oh.
27: Crying but happy.
28: You know, guys, I am on Instagram. Talk to me there.
27: You can talk to him there. Yeah, Dario never messages us, and now today he has.
1: All of a sudden.
27: Where have you been, Dario?
26: No, no, he does.
27: then Jim doesn't read his messages.
26: No, he does. No, he's, you know, see, yesterday.
27: His
26: his favorite footballing nation is Germany.
27: Oh, that's right.
26: Germany.
27: And you did the accent. Yeah,
26: yeah, that's right. Yeah. Did I do it? No.
27: Yes, you did.
26: It's unnecessary. Hi, Jim and Dinasha. Welcome. Welcome, Praneel, multi-talented. It's Marcin's texting again.
28: Oh.
26: Yeah.
28: Right. Nothing's changed, no?
26: Bear with me. Praneel, multi-talented, I would love to hear your entrepreneurship journey. I have worked with 150 startups and sealed up a few of them heading the business incubator. Thanks, Mahsen.
28: Honey, that's really sweet. Thanks, Mahsen. We'll catch up soon.
27: Mahsen, yeah, sure. Message him and maybe you can have him for one of your talks. Because Mahsen does a lot of leadership talks.
28: Oh, nice. Okay, awesome. That's perfect.
27: He trains people on entrepreneurship, right?
26: Yes.
27: So maybe you can ask Praneel about his journey.
26: But he takes a hard line. He actively beats the delegates there.
27: Yeah.
26: That is something.
27: And then
26: he
27: in the
26: assaults.
27: Middle of it, he screams about cricket.
26: In
27: and
26: cricket.
27: Then just like, you know, let me tell you about our cricket team. And just in the middle of
26: it. It's the selectors, right? But we are here to talk about the balance sheet.
27: Leadership.
26: We are here to talk about
27: entrepreneurship. Okay.
26: I thought we were going to talk about how to increase and perform better than and just give a percentage upping of the bottom line. It's the selectors, man. Now, customer service. No, that's not what Marcin does at all.
27: And then also traffic.
26: And also traffic. There's too many that the selectors.
27: There's way too many cars on the road now. It's all the fault of you.
26: The selectors. That's. Oh, God.
28: Oh, honey.
26: No, Marcin.
27: He knows we love him.
28: Of course.
26: Yes. Michelle has also sent in a horror story as well.
27: Oh, okay.
26: We have time. Stay. Come on.
27: Stay, man.
28: Our food is probably ready.
26: Yeah, don't worry. It's not going anywhere. Yes.
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3: 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I did say that you can download it onto the TV. It says mobile, so... So get the Pio mobile app absolutely free and don't miss out on any of the matches. I believe tonight is Mexico versus South Africa. Go Bafana Bafana. I don't know why I said that. I only want to say Bafana Bafana.
4: He just likes saying that.
3: Yeah, Bafana Bafana. It's happening this evening. Don't forget, it's a free watch on your Pio mobile app.
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3: 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If you book now...
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0: And also, Keith wants to know what the Cargill's promo is. Oh, just one more time.
1: So it's you have to buy products for 2,500 rupees or above, but they've got a list of nominated brands. So in your 2,500 or above, there needs to be three of the nominated brands, and then you're in it to win that Bao E7 electric car. So some of the brands are like MD, Ravello, Atlas, Milo, Tiara, Summer Porsche. There's a ton.
0: There's Lysol in there.
1: Yeah, Lysol is in there. Eno is in there. Marvel. Like, there's a ton of nominated brands. So any one of those three, and then you do your groceries or whatever. And that's it.
0: You need to text in the code.
1: Yeah, SMS the code that appears on your bill after you pay to 0777-181-181. So 0777-181-181.
0: There you go. Nice and easy. This is also, this should be an absolute no-brainer. If you're thinking of opening up a fixed deposit and if you're wondering about, wait, hang on, who should I go with? If you've been following the news since of late, there's been quite a lot of, I would say, alerts as to rather crooked and scrupulous financial institutions. We spit on those.
1: There's one today in the news. Government and the central bank wants people to be very careful of investing in agricultural lands and projects. And apparently it gives a whole listing, like if they're promising you ridiculous return rates, rates that you or returns that you will get very quickly, things like that. Always question those kind of investment opportunities because it's a scam.
0: That's a scam.
1: It's a scam.
0: You need to watch out for that. You know, giving you 55% returns
1: within 5 days.
0: Within 2 days of your investment. You need to have, please.
1: Yeah.
0: You know, they're like, invest in this Kohombakole.
1: Exactly.
0: There's, don't. 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The number is 1321. 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Okay, 7:04 is the time right now. Pranil's just ducked out to get some din-dins.
1: That's right, he'll be back though.
0: He'll be back. The Horror Hour happens next. We've got a horror story from Michin as well, Auntie.
1: Ah, nice.
0: Yes.
1: Should we wait for Pranil or should we wait?
0: Yeah,
1: okay.
0: Yeah, well, let's. Oh, by the way, you know the apparition that is the lady near the liquor store in Dehivala, Mount Lavinia. I think it's Mount Lavinia.
1: She's a real person, but okay.
0: Yes.
1: Yeah.
0: From far, she's lady. But when you come close, she's man.
1: Yes.
0: She's gained weight.
1: Aww. Yeah. So now that's upsetting you.
0: No, I was just like, okay. You know, I was like, oh.
1: That's something to talk about, you know, like, people gaining weight.
0: No, it's a ghost, D. This is the first fat ghost I've seen in a long time.
2: Double one. Yes, I'm the plug with the goods, I'm the one. They try to take what they can, but I bun on them. Man trying to make moves, I'm a stunt on them. With the tools, I'm a run. Run up the rhythm, run up the drum like, I'm a do what.

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0: I would like to order some sushi. Can I have some Orimaki rainbow?
1: Mm-hmm.
0: Edamame and sashimi. 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

0: Kiss Overdrive.
1: Good evening, it is the Kiss Overdrive. We are joined by, this evening, by the eminent and the scholar, the eminent and scholarly Pranil.
2: Pranil.
3: Hi.
2: Pranil, hi.
3: Hi. How's it going?
2: We've kept him here way later than he was supposed to be because we are continuing the horror hour.
1: The horror hour continues. Now, I've got Michane's horror story as well here.
2: Okay, read us that first.
1: All right, let's get into Michane's horror story. These are actual accounts from listeners that we have received in on our WhatsApp line. These are, let's say, dalliances with the...
2: Afterlife.
1: Afterlife. Why is it about IT?
2: You said it's a horror story.
3: That's what he said here on the WhatsApp line. Also.
1: Wait. Let's get into it. This happened on my very first job.
2: Ah, okay.
1: In Panadura. I had to stay late one night working on an IT infrastructure project. After finishing around 2 a.m., I rode home on my bike. I stopped briefly for a... How do you say it?
2: He took a smoke break.
1: Right. Disgusting habit.
2: Terrible.
1: And as I turned onto the New Gaul Road in Panadura, New Gaul Road from Panadura.
3: Kesha is explaining.
1: When I turned onto New Gaul Road, something strange happened. I suddenly felt as if someone was sitting behind me on the bike, like a weight on the bike. After riding about 2 kilometers, I felt heat on my shoulder as if this is not funny, guys. This is ghost. I felt heat on my left shoulder as if someone was holding on to me. At first I brushed it off. Now, Michane, when you're convinced that someone is on your bike and holding onto your shoulder, the last thing you try to do is to brush it off.
2: No, so he wasn't sure, he can't see anything. He would have thought, you know, what's this like hot thing on my shoulder? Something has fallen or something.
1: Yeah. This is a heaty ghost.
2: Okay.
1: At first, I brushed it off. Unsure if it was just exhaustion or something from the big meal I had at office. lots of red meat and greens. But I didn't look in the rear view mirror. I didn't want to know. Instead, I rode towards a small Buddha statue where there was pirit being chanted, and it happens every night. I parked there and I just sat and waited. Maybe about half an hour, maybe an hour. After that time, wait, you were having this...
2: You didn't get off the bike.
1: He says the heat faded.
2: He was sitting on his bike and listening to Pirith. With that presence.
3: That's kind of cool.
2: Heat on his shoulder. Yeah, only Pranil would think that was cool.
3: Nah, I mean, like, see, okay. He, at that moment, felt heat. He was in heat. No, he was not in heat. He was not in heat, but like, he felt the heat. The heat was there. And I understand what he meant by I had eaten a lot, because that was what I was thinking. The weight, additional weight, was because he ate a lot, so he felt like the bike was like...
2: Oh, my goodness, no! Sat on his bike.
3: Yeah, exactly. That's actually kind of
2: scary. Yeah, that's like the spirit.
1: That's the weird part. So I parked there, waited maybe half an hour. I got that part. After that time, the heat faded and the bike also felt lighter. Without a second thought, I started the bike and just sped home, not looking back.
2: That's a good story, Mission.
1: That's a good one.
2: I like that one.
1: Panadura, just as you're about to turn onto the new Goa Road, watch out.
2: Oh, gosh.
1: There's a heaty ghost.
2: There's a heaty ghost.
3: Heaty ghost. I mean, that's just where it is.
1: This is a heat guy.
2: Right.
3: But what if it's a hot day? Then you can't feel the heat, right?
1: Then you can't feel the heat.
2: No. Only at night.
1: Even the ghost is like, oh, man.
2: Ghost only mounts you
3: then
2: at night.
3: Then it has to be cold. Cold other. Yeah?
1: Don't pretend like I didn't hear what you just said.
2: I mean, okay? It mounted his bike.
1: Right. That's right. This one nicely laughing. Like, oh, I got away with that. Nobody heard that.
2: Yeah. Made me laugh.
1: Right.
2: Now Pranil has one.
3: No, it's a very...
2: This is about Keshia's grandmother and her childhood story, right?
3: Yeah, it's a super chill one. I heard this recently when I went over to their house. So it was where the grandmother used to... They used to know this priest. What was the priest's name? Father Sero. Okay.
2: He's probably not around.
3: Yeah.
1: Father Sero.
2: Okay.
3: Pretty cool priest. Anyway, priests like this are amazing. I mean, I love listening to like...
2: He's an exorcist.
3: Yeah. Okay. Because I remember there was an entire interview I watched of an exorcist like speaking about his experiences. Oh my gosh, it's amazing. I'll send you the link today.
2: Yeah.
3: No, it's out of this world. Like the stuff he says makes sense all of a sudden. You're like, how do you... Like this is like day-to-day life stuff that you hear and see. And all of a sudden it's like... got such dark meanings to it.
1: Oh my god.
3: And you're like, what? Like, how? Right? I'll tell you all some of those also.
2: Okay.
3: But basically, this father was... there was a boarding house and apparently there was a lady there who was possessed.
1: Hmm.
3: And the grandmother used to just go, just for giggles, they used to go and just look and see, watch her climb this tree and then stand on top of the tree. It was a dead tree, no? Yeah, and then stand on top.
1: How tall was the tree?
3: Mara tall, I think, no?
1: Like, what, 20 feet?
2: Oh, 20, coconut 30. Tree.
3: Ah, it's a coconut there.
2: Dead, and apparently she used to, like, climb up in an odd kind of spider-like, eerie form.
1: Mowgli from the Jungle Book.
3: Yes.
1: Ah, I see.
3: And they used to just watch. And
2: so
3: like,
2: it was a known fact that she was possessed and neighboring people would go and watch her. Or just your grandmother.
3: Grandmother and some friends, no?
2: And some
3: and the friends.
2: Oh my goodness.
1: I would have ticketed it.
2: You business know? Idea earlier.
1: Right?
2: On.
1: Yeah, I mean, I would have at least charged tickets at the gate. You know?
3: Apparently she transforms into a baby and a fly, you know? Yeah. And some like, different things,
2: Oh my goodness.
1: She transforms.
3: Okay. Like she just, Ekapatma just becomes those.
1: Becomes
3: That's crazy, no?
1: Becomes a fly.
2: No, but like,
3: apparently.
2: And buzzes around or like.
1: Buzzes around as well.
2: Wow.
3: These are those ones you see in movies where they're like on the walls and all of a sudden you're like, what?
2: That's crazy.
3: Ah, so cool.
1: Oh my god.
3: I love horror movies because this is so exciting, you know? It's never a dull moment.
2: What's this thing you said when the exorcist says that daily things are like dark? What daily things are?
3: No. Daily things in the sense like he explains certain things where he's like, actually, if you guys think about what you all do on a daily, like, you know, what happens here, you would put certain logos of certain things, you know, certain things we see every single day.
1: Speaking of which, on my way into work today, right, I see a car back on the rear windscreen. You call it rear windscreen? No, yeah, the rear windscreen. Mm-hmm. Huge letters and a big sign saying Lucifer.
2: No,
1: eagle.
2: Come on.
1: I don't know, eagles on the island. I don't know, is that a band?
3: That must be pretty cool though. I mean.
1: Lucifer, eagles on the island.
3: Yeah, honestly.
2: Now you've just given some endo to some brand.
3: No, but you get some. No, I think it's probably a band because like you get a lot of those bands. There's a band that I absolutely love. Their name is very questionable though, but I love them. There's two bands actually. One is Heaven Shall Burn, amazing band. Very heavy metal. The other one is Cattle Decapitation, but they are a vegetarian band.
2: What?
1: But they're a vegetarian.
3: Yeah, they're a vegetarian band apparently.
1: Yep.
2: Oh my goodness, this
1: cattle
2: is so bizarre. Okay.
1: Vegan. These vegans.
2: Okay, I can't find
3: any band.
2: The band that I'm.
1: It's not a band. I'm sure it's not a band.
3: Yeah, the bands I was talking about are pretty big.
2: Probably, okay. We trust you.
3: And then there's Lamb of God. Obviously, everyone knows Lamb of God. Lamb of God is like, I mean...
2: That we know.
1: Oh, good old Lamb of God.
2: They do Christian music?
3: Yeah. No.
1: Yep. Right. They're gospel.
2: I obviously trust Praneer. Not this one.
3: It's like Sepulchre's Christmas carols.
1: Yeah. Lovely.
3: Actually, superb.
2: That's what it sounds like.
1: Well.
2: Thank you so much for hanging out with us, Pranil.
3: Thank you for making me stay longer than I was supposed to. I was supposed to leave long time ago. I came in saying one segment.
2: And he came in for like a meeting early on, and then we just made him stay.
1: You're not going anywhere. Yeah. You sit down.
2: You don't go anywhere. You wait here with us.
1: We locked the studio door. We locked it. He couldn't go.
3: But thank you for having me. I had so much fun. It's been so long. 1.5 years.
2: 1.5 years since you've been gone.
3: And it doesn't feel like I've left at all. When I come and sit here, I'm just like, okay, the usual conversation. Horror hour is still going on. My gosh.
2: Not as often as it used to.
3: Remember? Crazy. So yeah, thank you once again. I will be back anytime. At some point. You all come and see me too.
2: Yes, we'll come for your event and you come see us whenever.
3: Definitely.
1: Don't forget, follow Lanka Collectorcon. Mm-hmm. That's Collector Space Con.
2: Yeah.
1: Right? Lanka Collectorcon on Instagram and be there. Keith had sent in his full collection of Hot Wheels. Very impressive, mm-hmm. Keith.
2: Yeah, beautiful.
1: I wonder if Keith has the has got matchboxes. Can you remember matchbox cars?
2: Yeah.
1: From
3: the OG ones. No, those are like crazy. Yeah. Those are mad.
1: Like those little cars were made out of the actual car material. Like the actual metal
2: used in the real car.
1: It's just super.
2: Some of these with Hot Wheels
3: with the paint job as well, right?
2: Yes. If I'm not mistaken,
3: with the paint job also.
1: That's crazy. Yeah, as well.
2: Those first edition Hot Wheels, I saw it on Pawn Stars.
1: Mm.
2: Pawn Stars.
1: Yes,
2: PAWN.
1: Yes, yes.
2: It was a little like a camper van.
1: Okay.
2: First edition camper.
1: Yeah. Camper van.
2: Van.
3: It
2: was valued at over $1 million.
1: $1 million. Wow.
2: Yeah.
3: It's probably like a limited edition.
2: There were
3: like
2: only two in the world.
1: Because they're actually heavy, It's like those little glass windscreens and things like that. It's actual glass.
3: Yeah.
1: It's fantastic.
2: So Lanka Collectorcon will have a Hot Wheels selection as well.
3: We'll have everything. It's basically the biggest collector convention in the country at the moment. So
2: any type of collectible, authentic collectible, go over there. It's next month.
1: There you go. Yep. Pranil, take a round of applause. Thank you for stopping by.
3: Thank you to me. But thanks guys for having me. It was fun.
1: And a vote of thanks from our special chief guest.
0: I know. I know when I talk with you, I know how your feelings are. That's good. You are a very good man.
1: A very good man.
2: That's an English teacher.
3: A new one.
2: A new one.
3: No, these English teachers. Hey, there's another one I have to send you.
2: The one we love.
3: No, there's a new one.
1: There's another one.
3: I'll send. He's so good.
1: Send.
2: He's amazing. Send.
1: Remember, if you try, I love it when the internet speaks English. There's this guy.
4: This is the China. This is the World War.
1: Yeah.
4: And you have, do not Narendra Modi. What is this?
1: Yeah.
4: Cancel. I not.
1: Cancel.
4: Japan, Rus and Russia. Do you understand?
5: It is man-made disaster or not?
4: No disaster.
2: Poor K is trying to figure out what he says. Don't bother.
1: Yeah, sorry about that.
2: No one can figure out what that means.
3: I love this dude though. He's so confident also.
1: He's the best.
3: He's so good.
2: He's amazing.
3: I mean, that reminds me of a lot of people in Sri Lanka. All you have to do is be confident. Forget that you don't know anything. Just go be confident.
1: Gosh. Yes.
2: Yeah, and people will believe you.
3: Yeah. Not only here, I think everywhere. But anyway.
1: Usually, yeah. there's one overconfident little teapot calling himself the deputy digital economy minister who's just I have to let this go now.
3: I'm visitor today.
1: Sorry about it.
2: He'll also get dragged in.
1: Sorry about it.
2: We'll all get called to the CID. Right.
1: I'm dying on this hill, D.
2: Yeah.
1: I forgot your name also.
2: Anti AI.
1: I'm 100%.
2: So any AI related thing. Not AI.
3: So AI is A.
1: AI.
3: Right? Exactly.
2: We miss the lameness. No,
3: yeah, mean, that's not lame. You're that is a legit
2: so
3: joke.
2: Lame.
1: That's a good one.
3: You're
1: not as famous as love.
3: Yeah, thank you.
1: Famous as love. All right. Thanks for stopping by, Pranil.
3: No worries. Thank you for having me.
1: It's 07-85-969-969 if you're texting in. Ella Aya.
6: To my heartbeat, and it knows my pain. Reminding me I should be cautious. Ooh, yeah.

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17: 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We're already gone.
18: 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Yay! 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
17: Good night.
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the 12th of June. 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

0: Euphonic Trip. 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Total Kiss, 8 to midnight, Monday to Thursday. It's a night call. 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

unleashing sonic shockwaves. 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

unleashing sonic shockwaves. 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

unleashing sonic shockwaves. 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

0: 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Kiss 96.9. It's a night call. The station where you are number one. Number
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Heavy.

unleashing sonic shockwaves. 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

unleashing sonic shockwaves. 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

Phonic Trip. We were dancing in the dark, singing yellow, yellow. Total Kiss, 8 to midnight, Monday to Thursday. 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
2: 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That's when I knew that your heart was starring. 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Like, wait, babe, let me

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Kiss. 8 to midnight, Monday to Thursday. It's a night call. Kiss 969.

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I'm finito, finito. At home like Depot, Depot. 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